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12: From the Sky News Centre at 5, Donald Trump says the Strait of Hormuz will open again later this week as a peace deal's been agreed with Iran. But Tehran's deputy foreign minister says any understanding between the two nations doesn't mean there's trust. Our US correspondent Mark Stone says the shipping lane that's vital for the world's oil supply isn't under President Trump's control.
13: He can't authorise it to be opened. It's not his authorisation. That's sort of Trumpian language that is frankly meaningless. This is a positive development, but it's full of pitfalls, it's full of jeopardy, and there are many different ways in which it could fall apart.
12: It's thought Sir Keir Starmer will announce sweeping social media reforms later to protect under-16s online. A social media ban's expected to be announced at Downing Street following calls for change from parents. But the Conservatives say it's shameful it's taken for the Prime Minister's job to be on the line for the government to U-turn on the issue. New attempt to legalise assisted dying in England and Wales has begun. Proposed legislation ran out of time in the House of Lords earlier this year. The former Labour deputy leader Roy Hattersley has died aged 93. Sir Keir Starmer's leading tributes, calling him a giant of the Labour movement. Sport and Curaçao have made history with a first World Cup goal in their heavy 7-1 defeat to Germany. Captain and former Aston Villa midfielder Leandro Bacuna says they've done their country proud.
14: It's our first goal ever, you know, we qualified, first time ever, so I think the people will still be happy. They will cheer us on till the last game. No matter what we do, I think we are heroes. And yeah, we have to see where we can get some points to make them actually more happy than they are already.
12: Japan drew 2-2 with the Netherlands, while the Ivory Coast beat Ecuador 1-0. And Lewis Hamilton has cut Kimi Antonelli's lead in the Formula One driver's standings to 41 points after taking victory at the Barcelona Catalunya Grand Prix. It's the 7-time champion's first win for Ferrari. That's the latest. I'm Bev Rimmer.
0: More of Kent's biggest hits.

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1: After nearly 5 decades, an iconic Kent tradition is coming to an end, and we take the final bow. The last ever Leeds Castle concert will be on Saturday, the 11th of July. Enjoy the magnificent Royal Philharmonic Orchestra, conducted by John Rigby, with the stunning Spitfire aerobatics and a firework finale for the last bow. 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
8: From the Sky News Centre at 6. The US and Iran say they've reached a deal to end their war. In a post on social media, President Trump says it will mean the Strait of Hormuz will reopen immediately and Tehran will never be allowed to have a nuclear weapon. Iran's Deputy Foreign Minister Kazim Gharibabadi spoke on state TV last night.
9: We have no trust whatsoever in the enemy. Our trust is in our military power, our diplomatic strength and the support and unity of our own people. For that reason, implementation of this memorandum is extremely important.
8: The Prime Minister is expected to announce a ban on under-16s accessing social media this morning. Major platforms, including TikTok and Snapchat, are thought to be included. It's understood the ability to chat to strangers through gaming platforms like Roblox will also be stopped. Andy Burrows is from the charity the Molly Rose Foundation.
10: This is a hurried, panicked move. I can't see what could possibly have led to this decision being made at pace other than politics. If the Prime Minister has taken this decision for largely political reasons, he is gambling on children's safety.
8: A new attempt to legalise assisted dying in England and Wales has been launched. Labour MP Lauren Edwards says she'll reintroduce the bill to the Commons after it stalled through the House of Lords. Former Deputy Leader of the Labour Party, Lord Hattersley, died at the age of 93. Sir Keir Starmer described him as a giant of the Labour movement who never lost his belief in a more equal Britain. In sport, Lewis Hamilton has cut Kimi Antonelli's lead in the F1 driver's standings to 41 points after victory at the Barcelona Catalunya Grand Prix. It's the first time he's won for Ferrari. With football, Germany made a confident start to their World Cup campaign with a 7-1 thrashing of tournament debutants Curaçao in Group E. Sweden are off to a great start after beating Tunisia 5-1 in Group F. In the same group, Japan and the Netherlands drew 2-2. That's the latest. I'm Charlie Max.
11: You know what you're getting with a football away game. The lucky shirt you wear every weekend. Tactical discussions.
12: Just needs to shoot.
13: Yeah, exactly.
11: Queue for the turnstiles. Trying to get a chant going. Half-time pies. Hoping for a last-minute winner. Happy with the point. Sometimes in life, you just know what you're getting. Like a luxury bed and a great night's sleep at Premier Inn. You know what you're getting with Premier Inn.
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3: The Prime Minister's due to announce sweeping social media reforms this morning. There are reports the UK could ban under-16s from using sites like TikTok, Snapchat and Instagram. Culture Secretary Lisa Nandy says a government consultation was launched with the question of how we better protect young people, not if.
4: It does mean you change the presumption at a very early age to stop the situation where kids as young as 8, 9, 10, 11 are going onto social media sites because all of their friends are on them at an age when they're not emotionally equipped to be able to cope with it.
3: A man's due in court later charged with murder after a body was found at a property in Margate. Police were called to the High Street last Thursday morning. A 40-year-old will appear before magistrates. The US and Iran say they've reached a deal to end their war. President Trump says it'll mean the Strait of Hormuz will reopen immediately. It's due to be signed officially on Friday. And tributes are being paid to a Kent head teacher who's died following a short battle with cancer. Leslie Wiles, who led primary schools in Ashford and Herne Bay, was a well-known figure to generations of pupils in the county. Her family say she believed every child had potential. That's the latest. Next updates at 7.
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3: Some rain around this morning, then turning dry and sunny today with highs of 23 in Edenbridge, 19 in Ramsgate.
1: 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Kent weather.
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3: 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Hello, Adam.
4: Good morning. Start of a brand new week, and Rob can't even be bothered to sign up.
3: I know, he's off for today. He's back tomorrow, but we've got Adam for today. Hello, how are you?
4: I'm very good. It's nice to see you in person.
3: I know.
4: How lovely is this?
3: That we saw each other was like a month and a half ago, a month ago?
4: Yeah.
3: Over FaceTime.
4: A while ago.
3: Because I was
4: at home. A long time ago.
3: But now the boot is off and she's back in.
4: Oh, I can't wait. Should we start the show with Somber, one of your faves?
3: Yes, please.
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0: Elton John, Sir Elton John, on KMFM Breakfast. You know, he is one of the other people, along with David Beckham now, to be a sir, to have a knighthood and a star on the Hollywood Walk of Fame. Because you know Beck's got over the weekend. Yeah, it's quite an exclusive club.
1: It's like an EGOT, but different.
0: Yeah, it's like getting a knighthood here, obviously, and then one over there, isn't it?
1: Yeah. They can't do a knighthood, so the star is the closest that they've got. We were literally just talking about, because Adam's not been in the morning for a while. Mm. The McDonald's on the Medway City Estate.
0: Not that I go there that much.
1: Currently getting refurbed. It's a devastating blow to the KMFM breakfast team. McDonald's is apparently testing a new order system, so maybe they're working on putting this in.
0: Testing a new order system? What's wrong with the current one?
1: So, what they're thinking of doing is using AI.
0: Right.
1: So, it would recognise your car as you approach the drive-thru and be able to recognise, you know, so you could almost drive up and go, can I have the usual, please?
0: Oh, wow.
1: And it would show you your order.
0: Is that AI or is that ANPR for Mackies? Can that count as AI? I thought you were going to say in the order screens inside, at the kiosks, there were going to be cameras and it could

0: detect how tired you are, or if you maybe if you've just been to the gym and you need high protein.
1: And it'd be like, yeah. Chicken. Honestly, I don't know. Maybe McDonald's should give you a call, Adam. That sounds like a great idea.
0: Or if you're sweating in the heat wave, it's like, McFlurry. Oh, but wait, the machine's broken.
2: Breakfast.
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3: Traffic and travel.
1: 6:41 in Iway, the Sheppey crossing, A249. There's a lane closed because of emergency bridge repairs. That's between the A2500, the Laysdown turnoff, and Sheppey Way, the lower Holstow turnoff. The A2, as you head towards the Bean interchange, got your usual slow traffic for 15 minutes as you come from Cobham and Strood. Elsewhere, though, looking pretty clear this morning. If that's not the case where you are, give us a call on our jam line. The number is 01227 786 106.
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0: Midlands on KMFM Breakfast. It's Adam and Noomi.
1: Good morning, good morning. There's a chance of showers this morning. We have driven through some showers this morning.
0: Yeah. Just a little sprinkle.
1: Just to cool the air down a bit, because I think it already needs it.
0: Yeah.
1: Highs of 23.
0: Yeah, turning dry and sunny later today. The good weather is back. Thank you. If you've just got up, and maybe the first thing that you've done is reach for your phone and
1: what
0: have
1: do you mean,
0: a little
1: maybe?
0: Scroll. Well, I was definitely doing that this morning. If you are like us.
1: Every single morning, every morning.
0: A phone addict, a self-confessed phone addict, has said online the change that he's made, because he was having an 8-hour screen time a day.
1: That's a lot.
0: That's a full-time job.
1: That's a lot.
0: That's my job is phone, you know?
1: Yeah.
0: And he said what he started doing to get his screen time down was a really simple change. He would just change all of his apps to be grayscale after 6 p.m. You know how you can change the look on like Apple and Samsung phones where they're no longer like all the different colours, they're just grey. And he said that everything looks so boring, he just doesn't go on anything anymore.
1: That's genius. Do you know, my other half does this.
0: Really?
1: After about 10 p.m, I think, her phone goes grayscale. I think it's a lot easier to do on Android than iPhones. Like, not just the app icons, but the whole phone.
0: Yeah.
1: So she'll be showing me TikToks, and I'm like, yeah, that looks great. Nice.
0: Why are we suddenly in a 1920s silent film?
1: Everything's so boring now. Everything's like 10 years ago when everything went gray. It's like your whole phone's like that.
0: Millennial gray, the phone edition.
1: Yeah, good idea, though. Good idea.
0: Yeah, I might try it.
1: Maybe I'll take that on board. This guy was awesome last night. In Margate at Dreamland, we thought we'd get Tom Grennan on if you were there. This is All of These Nights.

0: Jamelia and Superstar here on KMFM Breakfast with Adam and Noomi. Just for a day. Rob's back tomorrow.
1: It's a one show surprise for the week. Mm, a little treat to start the week.
0: He likes a Monday off, doesn't he? Hey, I'm not here to judge. I'm here till 10 a.m. Coming up after 7 o'clock, if you are a fan of, well, shall I say the Regency era?
1: Yeah, I would say that.
0: Like Downton, Bridgerton.
1: Downton's a bit later, but Bridgerton, Pride and Prejudice.
0: I've never been good at history.
1: Sense and Sensibility.
0: Yeah. There is something awesome coming out.
1: I'm so excited. Yeah. This could bring me back in.
0: Yeah.
1: And I've got a lot of time on my hands now that I live alone.
0: Yes.
1: I'm ready.
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12: M26 heading London bound towards the M25. It's looking slow on that final section to join, and then the clockwise M25 from there. It's slowing down now at 7 o'clock towards Clackett Lane services. Sheppey Crossing heading off Sheppey towards Sittingbourne, the A249. There's one lane closed for emergency repairs from the Lays down turn at the moment. And then Detling Hill southbound towards the M20. That's busying up as well.
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14: The Prime Minister is expected to announce a ban on social media for under-16s this morning. It's understood he'll stop children from using sites like TikTok, Instagram and Snapchat. Sir Keir Starmer's promising to call time on a system that's failing our kids. But Andy Burrows from the Molly Rose Foundation believes the legislation is being rushed.
15: If and when this ban unravels, parents and children will ask, why was it that Keir Starmer chose not to do what the evidence said was necessary? And I fear that the Prime Minister's legacy will be that he has set back children's safety by years.
14: A man's due in court later charged with murder after a body was found at a property in Margate. Police were called to the High Street last Thursday morning, and the family of missing 31-year-old Nathan Jeremy have been told about the discovery. A 40-year-old will appear before magistrates. Resident doctors in Kent won't be going on strike today as planned. Action's been called off and their union, the BMA, will be having discussions with the government over pay instead. James Murray is now in charge of those negotiations after the previous health secretary resigned. Dr. Julian Spinks is a GP in Medway.
16: My experience over the years is that a change in politicians often does bring some change in attitude or negotiation or whatever. Where Streeting had become very sort of fixed in his position. I hope the new Secretary of State will be a little bit more flexible.
14: Donald Trump says the Strait of Hormuz will open again as he announced a peace deal's been agreed with Iran. The two countries have been at war since the end of February. Terms are due to be officially signed on Friday.
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14: Football, and there were some big scoring matches in the World Cup last night. Germany beat Curacao 7-1 in their opening group game. Sweden also got off to a good start with a 5-1 victory over Tunisia. Elsewhere, Japan came from behind to secure a 2-2 draw with the Netherlands. And in cricket, Kent have stormed to victory in their county championship match against Lancashire. They won by a massive 140 runs with a whole day to spare. That's the latest. Next updates at 7:30.
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7: Kent weather.
14: There is some rain around this morning, but it's due to turn dry and sunny later with highs of 23 in Kingshill, 19 in Folkestone.
1: 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Kent weather.
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4: Good morning. It's just gone 7 o'clock. Very busy weekend of sport. There's been tennis on somewhere. I think it's Queen's up in London, isn't it?
3: Oh, yeah.
4: Before Wimbledon. At the Formula One, three British drivers on the podium. Did you see that yesterday?
3: And Lewis Hamilton's first win for Ferrari.
4: So I know that from
3: Instagram and not from knowing anything actually about Formula One.
4: And there was, of course, so much football as well with the World Cup getting underway. There's football before bed at the moment, and there's football when you wake up.
3: It's non-stoppable. Actually, Lucy and I's teams were against each other on Saturday night.
4: Scotland versus Haiti.
5: I forgot I had Haiti in the sweepstakes.
3: Well, you might not have to worry about them for long.
4: So you've done all right.
3: I did a 1-0 win, yes.
5: Solid.
4: Yeah, top of the group at the moment. A group with Brazil in. And, I've got England. Yes!
3: Who did you pay?
4: Lucy actually picked...
5: I drew your teams out, so you can thank me.
4: I was very, very happy with that, but we haven't played yet, and I'm a bit nervous about England in this World Cup, to be honest.
3: I reckon we will do okay.
4: What's okay? Quarterfinals?
3: I think maybe semis.
4: Oh, okay.
3: Maybe even the final.
4: Do you think it's coming home?
3: No.
4: Oh, that's rude. I'm going to say yes, it is. Because I want 50 quid.
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0: FM Breakfast. It's Adam and Noomi. Good morning.
1: Good morning. Good morning. It's 11 minutes past 7 on Monday. Chance of showers this morning, which we have seen already, and highs of 23 later when it does turn dry and sunny. They're saying a heat wave at the end of the week as well, which could be nice.
0: Yes, please.
1: Do you remember playing The Sims back in the day?
0: I loved The Sims.
1: There is a new expansion pack coming because The Sims does still exist.
0: Yeah, yeah.
1: And it is in the style of Bridgerton.
0: Do you know, I'm so thrilled to hear this news.
1: You can have all the outfits, all the decor and things like that.
0: Do you think that they're going to have, you know, like the Sims soundtrack, but in violin to make it Bridgerton style?
1: That's such a good idea.
0: They've got to, surely. That's,
1: do you know what? This doesn't actually sound too dissimilar to sometimes.
0: Yeah,
1: you know,
0: yeah.
1: You know when you're building on The Sims and everything?
0: Yeah,
1: it's just...
0: Because I remember back in the day, because I mainly played, showing my age here, Sims 1. I had the Making Magic expansion pack, which was fantastic. And they had gowns in that one because you could have like a witchy gown or something.
1: Right.
0: So I loved those dresses. So I'm very here for the thought of a Bridgerton expansion pack where I can make them wear fancy Regency dresses and go to a ball.
1: There are just endless options as well, aren't there? Expansion packs.
0: I'm just so excited for this. This is potentially going to bring me back into The Sims. It's also going to be very dangerous for my social time and my screen time, which we were just talking about trying to cut.
1: You can waste hours, possibly even days at a time on The Sims.
0: Just, you know, even just building your character and then building your house before you even get to the playing part.
1: Yeah, I mean, you could say goodbye to colleagues on a Friday afternoon and just play The Sims until you see them again on a Monday morning.
0: I've had a great time.
1: You really could.
0: What did you do over the weekend? I went to 20 balls, visited several people at their homes for tea, had 30 proposals.
1: But I didn't feed my kid in The Sims. Oh, no!

0: 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It's Adam and Noomi.
1: Suddenly it's the 90s again.
0: It was good. We did the clap.
1: We did.
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0: This is your reminder that it is Father's Day this Sunday, so if you've not bought the card yet, you need to get on that.
1: You really do. Moonpig does take sometimes longer than you think. And it's nice when it arrives on a Friday, doesn't it?
0: Yeah. And you
1: especially
0: know
1: with
0: that,
1: the post these days.
0: Yeah, you know that it's there, it's in time, you're sorted. But we're going to be celebrating the dads, stepdads and father figures of Kent this Sunday on Father's Day on KMFM. They are the DIY fixers, the emergency taxi drivers, the keepers of the thermostats.
1: Yeah, the people that say, put a jumper on.
0: We're giving them the celebration they deserve this weekend. You need to put your dad knowledge to the test and you could win £100 to treat the special man in your life this Father's Day.
1: Yeah, you've got to correctly finish the dadism read out on air by us here at KMFM. The classic catchphrases every dad says. You know those cliches?
0: Yeah, like, you'll understand when you're...
1: Am I allowed to say it? Mm. I would say older.
0: Yes.
1: Yeah, amazing. Yeah,
0: so if you do that on Sunday and Saturday, you could win the money to celebrate the man in your life.
1: Exactly. Make sure you're with us this weekend here at KMFM. Olivia Rodrigo, she's had a busy weekend, hasn't she?
0: Oh, album release is good.
1: I've not heard all of it yet.
0: It's very good.
1: Okay, I'll give that a listen today. We'll play Drop Dead, the lead single from it, and some Justin Bieber before 7:30.
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1: M25 clockwise this morning from Junction 5, the Seven Oaks interchange through to Clackett Lane services towards Gatwick. It's slowing down a lot. Stop start as you would expect. Sheppey crossing the A249 heading off Sheppey towards Sittingbourne. There's one lane closed from the Lays down turn. Tunbridge Wells towards Paddockwood. Heavy now at Colts Hill for a good 10, maybe even 15 minutes actually. And then Pembrey towards Tunbridge Wells over the bypass there, over the A21. It's looking quite busy. Elsewhere, all the usual spots like getting into Maidstone and also Detling Hill from the showground down to the M20, and then the Wainscot bypass busying up now to Four Elms Hill.
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1: The most wholesome story you will probably hear today coming up.
0: Can't wait to hear that. Noah Kahan as well. And Beyonce will play for you next.
1: After the latest headlines at 7:31, here's Lucy Hudson.
2: The Prime Minister's expected to announce a ban on social media for under-16s this morning. It's understood he'll stop young people from using sites like TikTok, Instagram and Snapchat. The US and Iran say they've reached a deal to end their war. President Trump says the Strait of Hormuz will reopen immediately. Three fire engines have been sent to Margate after a waste container caught alight. The blaze broke out on Manston Road yesterday and crews spent more than 4 hours tackling the flames. No one was hurt. The cause is believed to be accidental. And in cricket, Kent have stormed to victory in their county championship match against Lancashire. New signing Hassan Mahmood took 6 wickets in the second innings, with Kent winning by 140 runs. That's the latest. Next updates at 8.
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0: Beyonce and Sweet Dreams here on KMFM Breakfast. It's Adam and Noomi this morning.
1: Morning. Are you ready for a very wholesome story?
0: I am, always, especially on a Monday. I think we need it, don't we?
1: Nothing I love more

0: dog with a job.
1: A dog being
0: a contributing member of our society. Yeah. Absolutely amazing. And we've got to say a huge congratulations to a Kent dog, Jaffa, this morning, who's a Braco Italiano from Upchurch, who is the highest dog blood donor in Kent.
1: Oh, that's so sweet.
0: He has donated a mammoth 35 times, helped save the lives of up to 140 other dogs. And is now retiring at the age of 9.
1: No.
0: After a job well done.
1: Well, yeah, absolutely. But Pete, you're going to make people cry on their way into the office this morning.
0: I mean, and you can see Jaffa on Kent Online. He is a very good boy.
1: Well, I'm looking at a photo of him here. I've not seen the breed much before, but he looks so cute. The droopy ears.
0: Yeah,
1: and the...
0: yeah. It looks a bit like a basset hound.
1: Yes.
0: That kind of a slush
1: taller,
0: puppy.
1: Taller than a slush puppy. That's great.
0: He looks so cute, and he's donated up to 35 times. And apparently it was World Blood Donating Day yesterday. And Kaylee, his owner, wanted to kind of spread awareness because I didn't even know. I mean, it makes sense, but I didn't know that dogs donated blood.
1: No, neither did I, and I'm sure we won't be the only ones as well. Also, 35 times. That, to be a human donating 35 times, I think you can donate like 3 or 4 times a year.
0: Yeah.
1: That's going to take you years.
0: Yeah. So he's been doing it since he was 1. I think for dogs, they have to be between 1 and 9 to donate. Over 25 kilos, have a good temperament, and have never travelled outside the UK or Ireland and not be on any medication. So if you've got a very good boy or girl at home, you could help save other furry canine friends
1: so
0: in Kent
1: sweet.
0: As well.
1: I think we can certify Jaffa a good boy on this show.
0: A very good boy.
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9: 7:44. The M25 Dartford Tunnel anti-clockwise. There's two lanes closed and queues due to a broken down vehicle. That's from Junction 1A to Junction 31. Congestion is back to Junction 2, the Darrenth interchange. It's in the left-hand tunnel, so all traffic is using the right-hand lanes. Biddenden, North Street, both directions. That's got queues on the A274 due to emergency repairs between the village and Headcorn Road. I-Wade, Sheppey Crossing southbound. There's a lane closed due to emergency bridge repairs between the Laysdown turnoff and Sheppey Way. The A2, as you head towards the Bean interchange, you've got 15 minutes of queues before coming from Common Strood. The Wayne's got bypass, you've got your usual traffic there at 4 Elms Hill. Hurst Green is slow on the A21 London Road in both directions because of those temporary lights are in place for another 2 weeks. On Eurotunnel, waiting time of up to 15 minutes on the passenger service, and on the rails this morning, Southern Services, there's reduced service between Redhill and Tunbridge, and there's cancellation between Eastbourne and Brighton and between Eastbourne and Ashford International due to a points failure.
7: 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Kent's Traffic and Travel.
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10: Oh no.
9: Turns out Jaffa's a girl.
10: Yeah.
9: Jaffa, the blood donating dog from Kent, is a good girl.
10: Good girl.
9: Very good girl.
10: I feel like we need to send her something in the post now, don't we?
9: A little treat.
10: Some dentist sticks.
9: A little dentist stick. I was going to say the same thing.
10: I think I need a dentist sticks after my breakfast, you know?

0: flowers on KMFM Breakfast. We want to say a huge happy 10th birthday to Francesca Gavin. She is on her way to a camping trip at school today. So she will be away for her birthday and spending it with her friends. Her parents say we'll miss her, as will Iggy, our dog, and potentially her brother Oliver.
1: Potentially, yeah. Jury's out on that one. What a nice reunion with Iggy, though, at the end of the week.
0: Oh, that would be great. Have a fantastic trip and a great birthday, Francesca.
1: Let's play you... should we play some Little Mix?
0: I think
1: sure,
0: so.
1: Sure, she's a Little Mix
0: Yeah.
1: Here comes Power with Stormzy. 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

0: 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It's Adam and Noomi.
1: Nearly 8 o'clock. I'm sure you would have watched a lot of the World Cup over the weekend because there were so many matches.
0: So many matches.
1: Do you reckon anyone in Kent watched Scotland at 2 a.m?
0: No, my friend who's Scottish did.
1: Yeah.
0: I saw him yesterday and he was a little bit worse for wear.
1: at least it was worth it.
0: Yeah, yeah.
1: The oldest player at the World Cup is, well, it's either between Luka Modric of Croatia, I think, or Cristiano Ronaldo, of course. He is 40, pretty good as a footballer.
0: Yeah.
1: Wants to play at the next World Cup in 4 years, and I thought I'd delve into his sleep routine, what keeps him ticking at 40 on the football field. Ronaldo does not sleep for 8 hours a night. He splits his sleep up into 5 90-minute naps in the day.
0: Wow.
1: I think it's like a scientific thing called polyphasic sleep. Sharpens reaction time, apparently, and it can optimise the production of hormones.
0: Well, you definitely want sharp reaction time on the football field.
1: Yeah, but get a life. Who? What adult is turning down an 8 hour sleep? Also, he's got staff as well. Like, they could look after the kids whilst he has a lie-in.
0: Is he spacing them out throughout the day, or is he doing, like, 90... Is it at night where he's doing 90 and then waking up for a bit and then... Or is it throughout the day? It's like, oh, it's time for my fourth sleep of the day.
1: I don't have the answer on that, but that's a really good question. I hope it's like 8 o'clock, 10 o'clock. I hope it's. Do you remember Fish and a Rice Cake guy that had fish and a rice cake every 2 hours? At 8 o'clock, I have a sleep. At 12 o'clock, I have my next sleep.
0: And then at 3 o'clock, I have another sleep.
1: And a rice cake.
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5: M25 anti-clockwise up the Dartford Tunnels and through to the other side. It's slow there because of an earlier broken down vehicle that was in the left-hand tunnel, so traffic is getting moving again, but obviously at rush hour with the usual delays as well. Sheppey crossing, the A249, heading off Sheppey towards Sittingbourne. There's one lane closed with roadworks, emergency bridge repairs from the Lays downturn. Out of Strood towards Wainscott and the Medway Tunnel, Frindsbury Hill is looking quite stacked up for 10 minutes, and then between Biddenden and Headcorn, they're queues because of emergency repairs. This is both ways. It's a set of temporary lights after a vehicle fire at the weekend.
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6: At 8 o'clock, here's Lucy Hudson.
7: We're due to hear from the Prime Minister this morning about major social media reforms. Sir Keir Starmer's expected to announce a ban for under 16s. It follows a national consultation. 16-year-old Tyler Parsons is a member of Youth Parliament. He says rules might need fine-tuning.
8: I would hope there was an under 13-year-old ban because I think it would be harder to get round. But I also think parents should take the responsibility. They should be able to take young people's phones away from them. There's restrictions you can put on their phone. Screen time, they can search the phone to make sure they're not downloading apps.
7: The US and Iran have announced they've agreed terms to end their war. An official deal is due to be signed on Friday. President Trump says the Strait of Hormuz will reopen immediately, which is good news for oil prices. Negotiations between the government and the union representing resident doctors are getting underway instead of strike action. Staff, including here in Kent, had been due to walk out for 5 days from today. That's now not happening. The BMA is considering a new pay offer. Medway GP Dr. Julian Spinks says flexibility is needed on both sides.
9: I did negotiating training a few years ago, and you were told you negotiate until both of you are equally dissatisfied with the outcome. You very rarely have a winner one way or the other, but we do need to get this sorted out.
7: Part of the Sheppey crossing remains closed today for emergency repairs. One lane's been shut on the A249 southbound heading off the island since Friday evening. Work to fix a faulty bridge joint is expected to take all day, and drivers has been told to expect congestion. And in tennis, Kent's Emma Raducanu says she was grateful for the home crowd in the final of Queen's. She was beaten by Croatia's Donna Vekic in straight sets yesterday. The British number one from Orpington says she's pleased with how the tournament's gone overall.
10: I think Donna played a great match from the start to the finish, and I think she played great yesterday as well against Katie, and it was tough to take for sure. But I had a good week here, and it was just amazing to play at home.
7: She's now in good form ahead of Wimbledon. That's the latest. Next updates at 8:30.
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3: 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Kent weather.
7: There is a bit of rain around this morning, but it'll turn dry and sunny later with highs of 23 in Yalding, 19 in Tankerton.
3: 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Kent weather.
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2: 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And the weekend is gone.
3: Morning. 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
4: Good morning. It's just gone 8 o'clock. Nice to have the sun back over the weekend, wasn't it?
3: Yeah, and it should be making an appearance later today.
4: I smelt so many barbecues over the weekend as well.
3: Oh, yeah. It was blissful yesterday. I had a great time.
4: We're getting back there, aren't we, after a week off. Next, should you use your favourite drink to decide where to go on holiday this summer? I think you should.
3: I think, haven't you got a little quiz for us?
4: I've got a quiz.
3: And I'm interested to see the results.
4: You'll find out after. Calvin Harris, Feel So Close, and Olivia Dean.
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0: Calvin Harris, Feel So Close. It's KMFM Breakfast. Adam and Noomi for your Monday morning.
1: Good morning. Tate McRae, Greedy, coming up in a bit. Also some Taylor Swift. It is that time of year where people are heading away.
0: Yes.
1: Are you looking for a holiday soon?
0: I've got one with my family in August.
1: Yay.
0: We're going to go to Exeter.
1: Oh, wow.
0: Yeah, a little staycation.
1: My parents live down near there.
0: Oh, I'll say hello on the way
1: past. Yeah, please do. Yeah, you can stop on the M5 and say hi. Where do you think you should go on holiday based on your favourite drink? Well, I have had a couple of nights out in Exeter. Couldn't tell you what the drink of choice is down there.
0: Okay. I think my favourite drink is coffee.
1: Right, okay. Funny you should say that, because you should be off to Finland.
0: Really?
1: Yeah.
0: Really?
1: Yeah, you would think Italy.
0: What? Finland's got the best coffee.
1: Apparently. I think it's just like coffee culture, and I think coffee has kind of superseded Italy now, hasn't it?
0: Do you know, I've actually been to Finland, and the coffee was quite good, and the cake is quite good there as well. They're really into blueberries, Finland, so a little blueberry flan.
1: Oh, or a blueberry
0: coffee.
1: Muffin.
0: Delicious.
1: Oh, lovely.
0: Okay, give me some others and then give me some drinks and let me try and guess.
1: All right, beer.
0: Where I should go. Germany.
1: No. Close though.
0: Belgium?
1: Like no. A little bit above Germany, maybe to the right. I can't remember.
0: Is it Bruges?
1: No. No, it's not in Belgium. Stag do's, that might help you out.
0: Prague.
1: Yeah, Czechia.
0: Nice.
1: So that's beer. Champagne should be very easy to get.
0: Is it France?
1: It is France, and probably some kind of region in France.
0: Is it the Champagne region?
1: I mean, that would make sense, wouldn't it?
0: But what about like a non-alcoholic one? Like have you got orange juice on the list?
1: I have got orange juice. Yeah.
0: Right. Let me guess. Orange juice. It's got to be California, where the oranges are.
1: Oh, like Sunny D.
0: Yeah.
1: No, it's not.
0: Is it in Europe?
1: Yes, it's in Europe. Amazingly, they have this in a continental breakfast.
0: Spain?
1: No, it's not Spain.
0: Portugal?
1: No.
0: Germany?
1: Germany? Germany. Apparently,
0: Germany?
1: They love a glass of orange juice.
0: Wow! Is it the right climate in Germany to grow oranges?
1: I really don't think it is. It does get quite hot in the summer, but I think they just like it over there, so maybe they import it a lot. What do you reckon about coconut water?
0: Coconut water, that's got to be like Hawaii or something.
1: Philippines?
0: Yeah, that checks out.
1: And then, what else have I got? Oh, wine. You should be able to get wine.
0: Well, surely that should be France as well.
1: No, a little bit south on the Iberian Peninsula.
0: What, Portugal?
1: Yeah, Porto, wine. Like, all those Portuguese old barrels of it.
0: Do you know, I never connected that in my mind.
1: Yeah.
0: There you go. A history lesson.
1: Yeah.
0: And geography, all in one.
1: All in one.
0: And it's only 13 minutes past 8 on a Monday.

0: Lecrae, Greedy on KMFM. Can we please give a shout out to Kian, who turns 6 today? He's been asking to let KMFM know it's his birthday for the past 2 years. I've remembered this year to send in a message. We asked him who he wants to invite to his birthday, and he says he wants to invite Lucy Hudson. Not you or me, Adam.
1: Lucy's
0: got an invite. Lots of love, mummy, daddy, and his big sister Tanaya. Kian, have a fantastic 6th birthday.
1: She does read the news really well.
0: Yeah.
1: And if he's going to be into news, he's going to be a clever kid.
0: He will be a clever kid.
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0: Let's play Say It. Your chance to win £1,000 in cash just by guessing what we are describing.
1: Yeah, if you come on to play, if you're randomly selected, you will choose one of us to do the describing, and you'll have 60 seconds to get through as many words as possible. The more that you get right, the higher your score will be.
0: And the highest score of the month wins £1,000. At the moment, that is two people, Kaylee Firth in Sittingbourne and Karen Barnes in Maidstone, are sitting pretty at the top with a score of 10.
1: Now, halfway through the month today, we've got a fair few rounds left. Do you reckon you can come on and beat the high score of 10? Do you reckon you can get 11?
0: Let's see if we can make it happen. The number you need to get ready to dial is 01227 786 106.
1: Yeah, get calling when we open the lines. 01227 786 106. We'll pick someone at random in the next 60 seconds. 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Shall we open the lines?
0: 01227 786 106. The lines are open in 5,
1: 4,
0: 3,
1: 2,
0: 1.
1: Lines are open!
0: Get dialing!
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4: Traffic and travel.
9: M25 anti-clockwise. Queuing at the tunnels because of an earlier broken down vehicle in the left tunnel. Congestion to Swanley Junction 3 at the moment on the anti-clock side. Sheppey Crossing heading off the island towards Sittingbourne. There's one lane closed from the Lays downturn. They are fixing a bridge joint all day. It's been this way since Friday evening, so expect it to be busy. Further down the 249, Detling Hill, busy towards Maidstone from the showground now to the M20 there. Biddenden, we've got some temporary lights because of a vehicle fire at the weekend. I think they're fixing the road there, just outside of Biddenden on the way to Headcorn. And then out of Strood towards Wainscot and the Medway Tunnel, Frinsbury Hill is looking slow as well, as is traffic on the Wainscot bypass up to the Four Elms Hill roundabout.
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0: It's Adam and Noomi. Charlie Puth, Attention, coming up before 8:30. And now let's play Say It.
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1: On to play Say It for a Monday is Shay Gooch. Shay, have you played Say It before?
4: I have, yes.
1: Welcome back.
0: How did you do last time, Shay?
4: Not great. I think I got like 6.
1: Okay. Well, that's, you know, there's always room for improvement, Shay.
0: Exactly. It's quite nice to come on and potentially strive for a PB.
1: What? Who would you like on your team this morning? Would you like Adam or Noomi?
4: Noomi.
1: Okay.
0: Good choice.
1: Remember, if you don't know the answer, just shout pass. You've got 60 seconds on the timer. Adam will do the adjudicating. Shall we give it a go?
4: Yeah, let's give it a go.
0: Let's go.
1: The name of someone that goes to space.
4: Astronaut.
1: Yes, they live in the sea. They've got a tail. Ariel's one of them.
4: Mermaid.
1: Yes, little green things that you eat. They're salty. They've got a stone in them.
4: Pass.
1: Okay, if you're like a king or queen, you might live in one of these.
4: Castle?
1: Yes, you wear this on your wrist to tell the time.
4: Watch.
1: Yes, it's a Medway town. It's got Priestfield Stadium in.
4: Oh, pass.
1: Okay, you use this to open, unlock your door.
4: Tea.
1: Yes, a T-Rex is a type
4: Pencil?
1: Of... Yes, the bees make this. It's sweet.
4: And honey.
1: Yes, you fly in one of these. It's got rotors. Okay. Not a plane, a different one.
4: Helicopter?
1: Yes, it's an orange vegetable. Oh.
0: Oh, out of time. I think you did well, though, Shay. How did it feel?
4: Yeah, all right.
0: Shall we go through your scores?
4: Yeah.
0: All right, let's check out your answers. You got astronaut for 1, mermaid for 2. We passed on those green salty things with a stone in. They were olives. Castle for 3, watch for 4. Shay, how much do you go to Gillingham?
4: I don't really go to Gillingham,
0: yeah, no. Fair enough. We passed on that. Key for 5, dinosaur for 6, honey for 7, helicopter for 8.
1: Well, you got a PB, a score of 8, so you beat your last score.
0: That's good.
4: Oh, at least
0: we'll do
4: the last score.
0: Happy with that?
1: We were 2 away from the top score. But Shay, you just got to try and get on again, okay?
4: I will, thank you.
1: Have a great day.

0: Charlie Puth, and attention here on KMFM Breakfast. Someone set themselves a challenge which might be harder than England winning the World Cup.
1: Yeah.
0: Yeah.
1: If they can do this, then that's really impressive.
0: Fair enough. We'll tell you more after Alex Warren and Fever Dream.
1: And we'll get your latest headlines now at 8:30. Here's Lucy Hudson.
2: Some breaking news. The Prime Minister has announced a full ban on under-16s using sites like TikTok, Snapchat and Instagram. Sir Keir Starmer says social media has become almost impossible to escape and it's not making children happy or keeping them safe. Oil prices have fallen after the US and Iran announced they've agreed terms to end their war. An official deal is due to be signed on Friday. We're being urged to look out for a 34-year-old man who's gone missing from Ashford. Nathan Bloomsmar disappeared last Friday. He has links to Folkestone and Dymchurch. And in tennis, Kent's Emma Raducanu says she was grateful for the home crowd in the final of Queens. She was beaten by Croatia's Donna Vekic in straight sets. That's the latest. Next updates at 9.
3: 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Kent weather.
2: Some rain around this morning, then turning dry and sunny today with highs of 23 in Aylesford, 19 in Minster.
3: 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Kent weather.
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1: It's KMFM Breakfast with Adam and Noomi, 8:37 right now. The World Cup is in full swing. What are we, like, day five now?
0: Yeah.
1: And we've still not played a game.
0: No, we're on to Wednesday.
1: We're on Wednesday. I think we probably are, like, one of the final groups, aren't we? The latest that the match could be. There's a guy who is running a mile for every single goal scored at the World Cup.
0: Oh, so not even, I suppose, you know, if you were like just for one team, he could end up being like, right, 1 mile, done. Well, every single goal.
1: Yeah, he's called Peter. Have a listen.
2: Running 1 mile for every goal scored at the World Cup. Starting today, every goal means 1 mile old. There were 104 matches. This could get out of hand very quickly.
0: 104?
1: 104 matches.
0: And there's been some games in previous World Cups where the score has been wild.
1: Well, I did feel for Peter and his legs yesterday watching Germany versus Curaçao. 7-1. Yeah. I bet he was like, can you just sub off the goal scorers, please? Can you, why? Like, I'm very happy Curaçao are playing their first World Cup, but I don't think Peter is.
0: No. Wow.
1: And then I think later today, or it's confusing, isn't it? Because they're all on in the middle of the night. But yeah. I think there's a Spain versus Cape Verde, and it's their first time in the World Cup as well. So it could get messy.
0: His legs. He's going to be ready to play a World Cup by the end of it, because his calves are going to be insane.
1: I think it's probably going to work out as, like, at least a half marathon a day at the moment. Maybe even a marathon a day.
0: We might need to work him out a medal, you know. He needs something as a well done at the end.
1: Can he not just be the 12th man to lift the World Cup? Can he not fly him over?
0: Yeah, exactly.
1: That would be good.

0: Beatles. We'll play Dracula before 9 o'clock. Miles Smith as well.
1: Breakfast.
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14: 8:42 on the roads this morning. The M25 anti-clockwise. There's queues due to an earlier broken down vehicle at Junction 1A. The Dartford Tunnel. Congestion back to Junction 3. The Swanley Interchange. Biddenden, North Street, both directions. There's queues due to emergency repairs between the village and Headcorn Road. Iwade, Sheppey Crossing, southbound the A249. There's a lane closed due to emergency bridge repairs. That's between the A2500 Laysdown turnoff and Sheppey Way, the lower Holstall turnoff. Rochester, the A2 Bridge, London bound, that's queuing from Corporation Street to the High Street in Strood. Canterbury's busy this morning, 15 minutes of queues on the A257 into town before the centre of Canterbury. And on Southern services this morning, reduced service between Redhill and Tunbridge, so check your journey before you set off.
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1: Goes on a bit, doesn't it?
0: It does.
1: We get it. Yeah, we get it. You're running from the sunlight. It's Dracula here on KMFM Breakfast with Adam and Noomi. Outcast coming up. You know how kids these days are, well, they're growing up on their phones, aren't they?
0: Yeah.
1: Which is why, I guess, the Prime Minister has made the decision in the last half an hour that there's going to be no social media for kids under 16.
0: So apparently, you know, like the signs like near housing estates and everything where they say no ball games?
1: Yeah.
0: They're thinking about taking them down.
1: Oh, yes.
0: To encourage kids to play ball games.
1: This is good. And also, I don't know what it is about those signs, but you always just want to get a football out in front of them.
0: Yeah, yeah, yeah. Maybe they should keep them up, because then it's like reverse psychology. It's like, you know what? Actually, I will play basketball here. Thank you.
1: That's a great idea. So when they take them down in the middle of the night, should me and you go and put them back up?
0: Little five-a-side.
1: Let's do it.
0: Vigilantism, we won't do that.
1: No.
0: But I do think it would be good to encourage, especially in the summer. Some of my nostalgic memories are, you know, a knock on the door.
1: Yeah.
0: Is Noomi in?
1: Oh.
0: Can she come out to play?
1: And, like, it's not the same going to the park down the road.
0: No.
1: It's good to play on tarmac. It's very, really bouncy. It works until you hit a car.
2: I know you moved on to someone new. Hope life is beautiful. You were the light for me to find my truth. 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

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I heard you moved to Austin, got an apartment and settled down. 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
1: We are shaking it like a Polaroid picture.
0: For a Monday morning.
1: The morning motivational mix is on the way. If this has got you in the mood, stay there for Justin Bieber and Sorry. Almost forgot who was coming up then. And Little Mix with Anne-Marie.
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10: The M25 anti-clockwise is quite busy this morning because of an earlier broken down vehicle in the left Dartford tunnel. It's slow from the A2 at junction 2, the Darrenth interchange. Also slow coming from Bluewater as well on that big slip road that goes over towards the right. There's congestion there. Sheppey Crossing, heading off the island towards Sittingbourne. There's one lane closed from the Lays downturn. That's so they can do those bridge repairs. Expect that to be busy today. And then out of Maidstone at Barming, Tunbridge Road really busy from the Esso garage. And Rootham from the M26 towards West Malling is slow.
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11: At 9 o'clock, here's Lucy Hudson.
12: In the last hour, the Prime Minister has announced under-16s will be banned from social media. They won't be able to access platforms like TikTok, Snapchat and Instagram, features which allow children to chat to strangers on gaming platforms like Roblox will also be stopped. Sir Keir Starmer says change is desperately needed.
13: Social media is making children unhappy. It's making it easier for bullies to harass and abuse them, exposing them to content that is dangerous. A technology that intrudes into every corner of a life, almost impossible to escape.
12: The ban will come into force early next year. A man in his 40s has died following a crash opposite a Lidl store near Maidstone. The car he was driving came off London Road in Ditton and hit a tree and fencing on Saturday afternoon. He was flown to a London hospital but later passed away. Investigations are ongoing. Talks are getting underway on pay for resident doctors after strike action was called off. A five-day walkout was due to start this morning, but the BMA union's now considering a new government offer. James Murray's in charge of negotiations after the previous health secretary resigned. Dr. Julian Spinks is a GP in Medway.
14: My experience over the years is that a change in politicians often does bring some change in attitude or negotiation or whatever. Where Streeting had become very sort of fixed in his position. I hope the new Secretary of State will be a little bit more flexible.
12: An outline for a peace agreement has been reached between the US and Iran. President Trump says it includes an immediate reopening of the Strait of Hormuz. It's expected to be officially signed on Friday.
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12: Football, and there were some big scoring matches in the World Cup last night. Germany beat Curacao 7-1 in their opening group game. Sweden also got off to a good start with a 5-1 victory over Tunisia. Elsewhere, Japan came from behind to secure a 2-2 draw with the Netherlands. And in cricket, Kent have stormed to victory in their county championship match against Lancashire. They won by a massive 140 runs with a whole day to spare. That's the latest. Next update's at 10.
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12: There's a bit of rain around this morning, but it should turn dry and sunny today with highs of 23 in Tenham, 19 in Herne Bay.
17: 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Kent weather.
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10: Oh, wow.
19: That he's
10: really
19: painted.
10: Good.
19: Said, no job is too small or too big. Best partner and boss. Well, Jason, the mix is dedicated to you this morning.
10: Oh, high praise. Right, we've got you Men in Black from Will Smith. The time that Anne-Marie collabed with Little Mix on that song Kiss My. And Justin Bieber starts the mix. Just gone nine.

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2: Oh, yeah.
3: 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When do you reckon you are most stressed in life?
2: I think it usually depends on a day-to-day basis.
3: I mean, you can't say work, can you?
2: No.
3: Love it here. We love it here.
2: I don't think I've ever been that stressed on air.
3: Traffic?
2: Yeah, when traffic's really bad. Mm. When it's snowing, that's pretty stressful.
3: Oh, yeah. When you break your ankle?
2: Yeah, that was pretty stressful, I'm not going to lie. But we're getting out of that now. That's good.
3: Next, we'll chat about what age we are most stressed at. Can't wait.

0: American Girls on KMFM Breakfast. He started his huge run of shows at Wembley over the weekend. So if you went to see him, I am a bit jealous.
1: Are you? Now seeing everyone's stories.
0: Yeah, because I went to see him a couple years ago. I loved it. But then I was like, you know, like this time around, I was like, well, I saw him 2 years ago. I'm not going to go this time. Mm. And then I've been watching everyone's stories and I'm like...
1: But you've got to give other artists some love, haven't you?
0: Yeah, you've got to share the love around.
1: Exactly.
0: So when do you think is the age range that we are most stressed in life?
1: I reckon it's probably around the time where people start to have kids, and usually there's a house move involved in that, there is nothing more stressful than moving house.
0: Yeah.
1: As you'll know, because you've
0: just
1: done it.
0: As I've just
1: recently.
0: Done it. With a broken ankle, double whammy.
1: Exactly. Maybe like throw like a career change, a new job in there. I don't know. 32?
0: So they're saying that the decade, the most stressful decade, is your 20s.
1: Oh, that's great news. I'm nearly out of my 20s.
0: I've made it. Yes. I've survived. But I think it's probably kind of like everything that you say of like the 20s. You know, it's your first decade of being an adult. You're probably going into work for the first time. You're moving out of your parents' house. Maybe you're getting married and having kids in your 20s. So, like, all of those huge, stressful life experiences are kind of happening at the same time. So I do think it makes sense.
1: I think that makes sense. And also, if you think about how much more you know when you turn 30 to when you turn 20, how much life you've lived, and let's have it right. Adulting's hard, especially where, like, you're not at uni anymore and you're not at your sort of Saturday job or whatever. You're really having to graft and actually, like, make friends on your own and things like that. Fair enough.
0: Yeah, so even though they're supposed to be the most carefree years of your life, actually more stressful. And then the least stressful is your 70s.
1: Gotta be. Yeah.
0: Carefree, retired, grandkids.
1: Exactly. My dad's in his 70s, and I think the only thing he gets stressed out about is whether to like go to gardening club and whether to like, you know, do all the village stuff, you know. Help out. It's like, I've got to go to this. I've got this social calendar on today.
0: It's a very stressful day today. We've got the local parish council meeting today.
1: No joke. My parents have way more of a social life than me.
0: My parents, we talked about this on the show last week. I tried to arrange a call with my parents last week and it took four tries because they had so many. They've got more of a social life than I have.
1: Brilliant.
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1: Getting into Maidstone, Lewes Road looks slow at the moment as Sutton Road joins on the right. It's a good 10 minutes there. Dartford Tunnels, M25 anti-clockwise. It's, to be honest, it's the usual traffic really for this time. Maybe a bit slower because of an earlier broken down vehicle which was in the left tunnel, but it's looking slow around Junction 1A for Swanscombe and getting on there, and then a bit of traffic tailing back to the M20 Junction 3 for Swanley. Apart from that, pretty normal now as we get into Monday work time.
5: 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Traffic and travel.
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0: this week from the 18th. Make sure you get it, because that is the ultimate. I mean, if you've got a card, pair of socks, an orange, and a copy of My Dad, then that's the ultimate Father's Day.
1: I would say there's one thing on top of that. Probably a shout-out on KMFM.
0: Oh, yeah, yeah.
1: Which, well, I'm sure we can sort for you this Sunday.
0: I know someone who's on air 11 till 3 on a Saturday. He might pull a few strings for you.
1: Oh, I could do it a day early. Now, I'll get Gary to do it on Sunday. Sam Fender now.

0: Sarah, Ain't No Other Man on KMFM Breakfast. It's Adam and Noomi.
1: Good morning. It's 20 to 10 right now. I have got a stag do to go on in, well, not this weekend, but next weekend.
0: Uh-huh.
1: I'm very nervous about it.
0: Is it a destination stag do?
1: Yeah, we're going to, I mean, it's technically a secret from the stag at the moment.
0: Oh, okay, so don't mention
1: it,
0: just in case.
1: No, it's fine, he's not going to be listening. Okay. Doesn't live in Kent.
0: Okay.
1: Krakow,
0: Poland. Oh, interesting.
1: Yeah.
0: I've heard that that's a really good place to go.
1: I think Krakow or Prague, I think they're like probably the top, or Benidorm.
0: Oh, Benidorm, at the top.
1: And basically, I only know the stag on this stag do.
0: Oh.
1: So there are 10 of us, and 9 of them I don't know. And we're in a group chat together without him, so I'm sort of having to fend for myself and make friends at the moment.
0: The social dynamics of a group chat where you don't know people is tricky, because you don't want to be a lurker.
1: You want everyone
0: to know that you're fun and you're going to have a good time, but then you also don't want to come in and, like, take total control.
1: No, although I have made some suggestions for things to do in the day. But with lads, we need to be organised.
0: Yeah, I'm a bit
1: more of an organiser. I'm a bit type A about this.
0: Yeah. Whereas everyone else is like, let's just go and have a good time.
1: What was quite funny is that his fiance just stuck us all in a group chat and then she left. She stuck us all in a room and then walked out.
0: Sort it amongst yourselves. Is there a best man who's stepping up? Or?
1: There's a best man, the younger brother.
0: Uh-huh.
1: Is he stepping up? I don't know.
0: Maybe this is your time to shine.
1: There are evening activities, but I'm like, guys, what are we doing in the day?
0: Well, recovering, I think, from the evening activities.
1: It's gonna
0: but
1: be long.
0: This could be great. You could end up with 9 new best friends.
1: Yeah.
0: This could be the start of something brilliant. You could maybe start going to Krakow every year after this as a reunion because you have such a good time.
1: Do you know what? I'm keen for it only because it's going to make the wedding a lot easier.
0: Yeah, and also, worst case scenario, you've got the stag do, you see them at the wedding, and then you never see them again.
1: Yeah, it's probably going to be that, isn't it? Probably.
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0: 9:47, Sheppey Crossing and Iway. There's a lane closed due to emergency bridge repairs between the Laysdown turnoff and Sheppey Way. Biddenden, North Street, both directions. That's queuing between the Village and Headcorn Road because of emergency repairs. Rootham Heath, 7 Mile Lane, both directions is closed with queues due to a railway bridge being struck by a vehicle between Teeson Road and the A20 London Road. Tunbridge Wells, the A26 London Road, St John's Road is busy between Southborough and the centre of Tunbridge Wells. In Hurst Green, the A21 London Road in both directions is slow because of the temporary lights. They are in place for another 2 weeks. On Eurotunnel this morning, there's a waiting time of up to 45 minutes for the passenger service at Folkestone. And on Southern services, reduced service between Redhill and Tunbridge due to vandalism. And South Eastern, there's a possible disruption between Otford and Maidstone East due to that vehicle hitting a bridge near Rootham Heath. So check your journey before you set off.
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1: Thank you for chilling out with me today. Or, you know, I should say thank you for having me.
0: Thank you for being here.
1: Rob is back tomorrow.
0: But it was a great start of the week for, aww, you know, a little one show.
1: Thank you so much. Andy Walker on the way, soundtracking your daytime at 11 o'clock this morning.
0: And Pop Anthems is on the way next.
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11: M25 anti-clockwise. You've got the usual traffic for this time from Junction 2 for the A2 towards the Dartford Tunnels. Eurotunnel, there's a 45-minute wait for the passenger service right now at Folkestone. Into Maidstone, Lewes Road is busy as Sutton Road joins from the right. And then leaving Tunbridge Wells on London Road, heading out towards Southborough. That's looking really busy, actually, for 10 to 15 minutes. Also inbound, 5 minutes of queues as well.
8: 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Kent Traffic and Travel.
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12: At 10 o'clock, here's Lucy Hudson.
13: It's been announced under 16s are going to be banned from using social media. Sites like TikTok, Snapchat and Instagram will be off limits in a bid to protect young people from online harms. The Prime Minister says he's giving them their childhood back and he reckons most parents will be pleased about the measures.
14: I think they will welcome a clear and decisive choice and they will welcome a government that stands by them, that supports them to do the best for their children and that fights for their happiness and safety against the most powerful companies in the world.
13: The ban's due to come into force early next year. Zoe Cairns is a social media consultant based in Rochester. She says it's important to remember the positive side of social media.
15: It's getting that right balance. So the balance between them using it for education, connecting and, you know, their studies and skills, but also the harmful content on there that is just for young people is frightening as to what's been going on.
13: A Reform UK councillor in Kent has announced he's leaving the party just 7 months after joining. Robbie Lammas defected from the Conservatives last October and became Reform's deputy leader on Medway Council. He's blamed his decision on disorganisation, infighting and incompetence at every level. Oil prices have fallen after the US and Iran announced they've agreed terms to end their war. An official deal is due to be signed on Friday. And in tennis, Kent's Emma Raducanu says she's proud of her performances at the Queen's Club Championship despite losing in the final. She's still waiting for her first title in 5 years after defeat in straight sets to Donna Vekic. But the British number one from Orpington says she was grateful to have the backing of the London crowd.
4: I just see how many people are really behind and rooting for me, and it means a lot, you know, because the results don't always go your way the whole season, and you see things written about you or spoken about you. So, but when you play at home, you're just reminded how much support there is actually for you.
13: It's now just a couple of weeks until the start of Wimbledon. That's the latest. Next updates at 11.
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9: 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Kent weather.
13: Some rain around this morning, but it should be dry and sunny this afternoon with highs of 23 in Mepham, 19 in Dover.
8: 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Kent weather.
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I'm up in the party. I'm glad that I got you, and it's alright. You got you a partner.

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11: M25 clockwise. One lane is closed due to a broken down lorry at Junction 3 for Swanley. Delays back to Junction 2 for the A2 at Darrenth. The A249 Sheppey Crossing moving off of the island. It's down to one lane for emergency bridge repairs. Expect delays. Biddenden's North Street's queuing. Emergency repairs between the village and Headcorn Road. And in Rootham Heath on 7 Mile Lane, it's been closed due to an accident that's in between London Road and Comp Lane.
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11: At 11 o'clock, Lucy Hudson.
13: It's been announced under-16s will be banned from social media platforms, including Snapchat, YouTube and TikTok. Measures are due to be introduced by next spring. Messaging apps will be exempt, but there will be restrictions on gaming platforms like Roblox. The government, the Conservatives have welcomed it. Sevenoaks MP Laura Trott is their Shadow Education Secretary. She believes children are crying out for a ban.
14: It's just the pressure for them every single day to reply to those messages, to look at those streaks, to do stuff that they don't want to do in order to get likes and clicks. It's just wrong, and this is going to change things for them, and that is a very positive thing.
13: Campaign groups including Whitstable Unplugged are also in favour. Zoe Cairns is a social media consultant based in Rochester. She says it's all about balance.
15: I think it is a great move, but also in the back of my mind I'm thinking, how are they going to be able to progress with skills connecting and the pace of how technology moves so quickly? Is 16 going to be too late in their educational years for them to then get up to speed with all of that?
13: A man in his 40s has died following a crash opposite a Lidl store near Maidstone. The car he was driving came off London Road in Ditton and hit a tree in fencing on Saturday afternoon. He was flown to a London hospital but later passed away. Investigations are ongoing. An outline for a peace agreement has been reached between the US and Iran. President Trump says it includes an immediate reopening of the Strait of Hormuz. Sir Keir Starmer has welcomed the news.
0: This is a hugely significant moment. We have long called for de-escalation, and it is vital that all parties seize this opportunity.
13: A man suffered a serious knee injury after slipping on the wall of a tidal pool in Margate. Lifeboat crews and paramedics were called to Walpole Bay in Cliftonville yesterday evening. He's been taken to hospital for treatment. And plans have been unveiled to create a new woodland in Kent. Forestry England want to transform a 160-acre plot of land west of Ashford. We're told it'll become a valuable habitat for wildlife. That's the latest. Next updates at 12.
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13: Still quite cloudy this morning, but should brighten up this afternoon. Highs of 23 in Ashford, 19 in Rickover.
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Payphone, Maroon 5 at KMFM, Tom Grennan just before Lionheart, which I'll play for you. If you saw him at Dreamland last night, he was very, very good. I know, I went on a school night, so worth it. His voice, chef's kiss. And what is it now? Just gone 10 past 11. You've been at work for a couple of hours already. How is it going so far? Lots to do? Thought so. At least you have tunes like these to keep you motivated all day long. KMFM.

0: he would have celebrated Scotland's big win over the weekend. England play this Wednesday in Texas, where it's absolutely roasting. And of course, this comes after the roasting the squad got over the weekend for their new portrait photos. Have you seen them? What was the memo? Try and look awkward and seductive at the same time? Maybe what was really happening is they were working on their goal-scoring poses. Because let's hope there's lots of those on Wednesday night. Right, on with the music in just a second. Something brand new that has an old-school twist to it. It will make sense when you hear it.
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Kygo and Ava Max together. That is Whatever at KMFM. And it will turn gradually warmer day by day this week. A few showers here and there, but by Friday, late 20s. If ever there was a day this week to work from home. Right, the sauce and candy statin to come. First, Lowly Young.

A busy Monday at work, your end, after a weekend of hopefully having fun? Source Candy Staton at KMFM. I celebrated my youngest birthday at Diggerland yesterday. And yes, it was all about him for the day, but I did also get to drive a huge digger. And still now, I think it's such a cool experience that you have control of a 50,000 pound, 50 ton metal machine. Even if it was just for 10 minutes yesterday, I did feel like Bob the Builder.

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1: Benson sounding incredible on Beautiful Things at KMFM with only 3 weeks to go until these guys perform at Rochester Castle, and it's on a Sunday night, a school night. They are so good live. Enjoy if you're going to see McFly. This is obviously

0: It's exactly that. Perfect. It's Pink and it's KMFM with Rein Me In from Olivia Dean and Sam Fender moments away. And big news today with social media ban for under 16s coming in. 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
4: 8249 Sheppey Crossing. Coming back onto the mainland, it is very slow because there's a lane closed for emergency bridge repairs. Rootham Heath 7 mile lane is closed. This is after a vehicle struck a railway bridge earlier. So between Comp Lane and the A20 London Road is the coned off section. And the M25 anti-clockwise, it's heavy but moving towards the Dartford Tunnels.
1: 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Kent's Traffic and Travel.
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4: At 12 o'clock, Lucy Hudson.
5: The Prime Minister says he wants to give kids their childhoods back as he confirms a ban on social media for under 16s. Young people won't be allowed to have accounts on TikTok, YouTube, Snapchat or Instagram. They'll still be allowed to use WhatsApp, but there'll be restrictions on communication from strangers on gaming sites. Sir Keir Starmer says the measures will come into force next spring.
6: I feel for this generation. I think back to my own childhood. And yes, the early 1970s weren't always picnic. But we didn't have to deal with anything like this. A technology that intrudes into every corner of a life.
5: There are concerns teenagers could find ways around the ban. Zoe Cairns is a social media consultant in Rochester. She says they will be given time to adjust.
7: It's not going to happen immediately, and that's what I've seen all online. Like, you know, Keir Starmer's banned social media today. Our accounts are going to be taken away, and it's not going to happen straight away because it's all about, you know, taking this forward, legislation, laws being put into place. So, it is a big move.
5: At least 9 people have been killed in Russian strikes on Ukraine. More than 600 drones were used in a wave of attacks. A Kent MP is leading a new attempt to legalise assisted dying in England and Wales. The bill was previously passed in the Commons but stalled through the House of Lords. Lauren Edwards is the Labour rep for Rochester and Strood.
8: I want to bring the bill back and send it to the House of Lords again so that they can finish that business of scrutinising the chamber that is supported by people across the country. A majority of people support it and was supported in the elected House of Commons chamber.
5: A Reform UK councillor in Kent has announced he's leaving the party just 7 months after joining. Robbie Lammas defected from the Conservatives and became Reform's deputy leader on Medway Council. He's blamed his decision on disorganisation, infighting and incompetence at every level. And a search is underway for volunteers to run a new group focusing on renewable energy in Ashford. They'll be given resources, advice and support for projects including installing rooftop solar panels on big buildings. That's the latest. Next updates at 1.
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2: Kent weather.
5: Should stay dry this afternoon with some sunshine breaking through the cloud. Highs of 23 in Westerham, 19 in Deal.
1: 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Kent weather.
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4: I make it 12 o'clock. Nearly, not quite, but nearly lunchtime. With the script to come, Dua Lipa's Dance the Night, and this, the brilliant Rain Me In.
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Oh, it's a standout Monday soundtrack today, isn't it? John Newman, Love Me Again at KMFM. And if you've seen Take That on their circus tour later this week, these guys are on just before them. Well worth getting there early to see the script. This is Break Even.

0: 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This is Andy Walker. And if it's your birthday today, you share it with a kids' TV legend. Justin Fletcher, Mr. Tumble.
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0: No doubt celebrating with a spotted cake later. And just think, he's been making kids, your kids, happy for years. He is a legend.
1: Thank you.
0: Right, Alex Warren, Ordinary, next.

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11: 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What's wrong with the current one?
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Cigala and Stay the Night at KMFM with sun cream, cold drinks and a fan being the three things this week that will see a huge increase in sales because Friday could be back up to a heatwave 30 degrees. And let's just face facts. Although I appreciate no one's going to hold their hand up, this week is a four-day week. It's going to be the least productive work from home day on Friday there ever has been in the history of working from home. And let's face it again, Fridays working from home on a normal day, a minimal effort anyway. So if you're getting away with it by the end of this week, good for you.

0: it is, the anthem that Robbie starts every live show with, Let Me Entertain You at KMFM. I love that David Beckham has gone back to take a selfie of his start on the Hollywood Walk of Fame. He had the big ceremony last week and returned the next day to have a photo next to it, as if to say, hey, look, that's me. I mean, you would, wouldn't you? And then he watched USA's first game in the World Cup as well with Tom Cruise. I mean, he's had an excellent weekend. Calvin Harris, new song, Satisfy, next.
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Two voices that go together perfectly on the radio. Miles Smith, Stargazing, and now Teddy Swims. They should get in the studio together. Make a song. Has anyone suggested it yet? In the meantime, Teddy's new song, Mr. Know-It-All at KMFM.

Mondays are usually, traditionally, head down, get on with the job, blah, blah, blah. So can I turn that around as we go into Monday lunchtime and at least give you a mention? It's like a thank you for listening to KMFM. I mean, by all means, tell me where you work as well, because the best thing that could possibly happen is I make your workplace famous, your boss hears it and says, that's amazing, we got a mention on the radio. You may go home at 2 o'clock. I mean, it's slim that it's going to happen, but it's worth a go, isn't it? 01227 786 106. If there's a whole team of you listening this lunchtime, or if it's just you, perfectly fine. 01227 786 106. WhatsApp me. It's always free on WhatsApp. And whilst you do that, I will play you Joel Corry and also Somba, Homewrecker.

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10: Rootham Heath, 7 Mile Lane in between Comp Lane and the A20 London Road remains closed in both directions. That's after a lorry hit the railway bridge earlier. The A249 Sheppey Crossing coming off of the island is down to one lane for emergency bridge repairs. Expect delays. And Biddenden's North Street is also slow. Emergency repairs in between the village and Headcorn Road.
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11: Children in the UK are going to be banned from having accounts on sites like YouTube, TikTok and Instagram. The Prime Minister says a ban for under-16s will come into force early next year. It follows moves by a number of schools to lock away smartphones during the day. Sevenoaks MP Laura Trott is the Shadow Education Secretary.
12: When you talk to children where they've taken away their smartphones during the day, they just feel relief. It's actually really sad because they just wanted an adult to step in and take this away from them because of the pressure that they felt under. And I think we're going to see the same thing with social media.
11: The government's also looking at overnight curfews and introducing a forced break in doom scrolling for older teenagers. Zoe Cairns is a social media consultant based in Rochester. She says parents will still need to monitor their children.
13: It's going to be a challenging one because there's, like, even with what's happened in Australia have done the same. That's how we followed suit. But they've even found ways of how children have got around the different ways of accessing their accounts.
11: Elsewhere this lunchtime, a Kent MP is leading a new attempt to legalise assisted dying in England and Wales. Lauren Edwards, who represents Rochester and Stroud, says it'll make a real difference for people who are terminally ill. The bill was previously passed in the Commons but stalled through the House of Lords. The US and Iran have announced a framework for peace. It's due to be signed on Friday, aimed at ending the fighting on all fronts and seeing the Strait of Hormuz also reopen. And part of the Sheppey Crossing is going to be closed for longer than originally thought for emergency repairs. One lane is shut on the A249 heading off the island because a faulty joint needs to be replaced. It had been due to reopen last night, but bosses now say it's likely to be Wednesday morning.
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11: More England fans are travelling to the US ahead of the country's opening match of the World Cup, Thomas Tuchel's side start their campaign against Croatia on Wednesday in Dallas. These supporters spoke to Sky Sports News at Gatwick Airport.
1: Yeah, I'm really excited and I hope England bring it home.
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16: 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We want it. 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Let's do it.
11: That's the latest. Next updates at 2.
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8: Kent's weather.
11: Staying dry with some sunny spells this afternoon. Highs up to 23 in Rootham, 19 in Hythe.
7: 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Kent's weather.
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Dreamers at KMFM, Dance With Me Tonight, a tune that would have been ideal for the Ryanair flight from London to Malta that happened a couple of days ago. After passengers started a party, there was music, there was dancing in the aisles. Even the flight crew enjoyed it, and then the seatbelt light sign came back on and everybody had to sit down. But apparently it was great whilst it lasted. Right, here is a pop anthem. It's Beyoncé and Naughty Girl. KMFM.

0: Rain On Me, the perfect song to play for Martin, who's just WhatsApped me asking what's happened to the promised sunshine. He's reporting drizzling who at the moment. Hey, Martin, by Friday, you'll be texting me back saying, Andy, I found the sunshine and it's going to be beating down on who and the rest of Kent as well. It will be a factor 50 kind of day. Thank you for your WhatsApp. 01227 786 106. If you want to join Martin, be part of the show. It's always nice to say hi back to you as well. 01227 786 106 with Taylor Swift and the Chainsmokers alongside Coldplay on the way.
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Ace of Base and All That She Wants is on really soon. And this is KMFM with Andy Walker. I see they're not messing around in Kansas City, where the England football team have been training. The cops have found the two guys who stole some of their footballs and boots. Set their bail at $75,000 each, and their prison sentence could be up to 7 years. For football boots and footballs. A spokesperson says none of the equipment that was stolen was actually essential for their training. What, not even the footballs? I mean, I'm no expert, but surely they need at least footballs.

0: which I play for Philippa, who says KMFM is always the soundtrack to her lunch break before she gets back to work at Lenham Pharmacy. Oh, you're tucked away in the village, aren't you? KMFM playing out to a small 3,500 population area. It's a gorgeous part of Ken Lenham. How about you? Where are we? Are we blasting out of your car? Are we in your office, a warehouse? I'm always intrigued. Or you could just call me nosy. 01227 786 106. Where is KMFM playing out with you this lunchtime? And I'll keep the tunes coming. 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

0: Whitney Houston and Kygo at KMFM, which I'll play for Katrina and Terry, who are in the Thameslink Trains office in Gillingham. Not exactly sure what they do, but it sounds very important, and that your journey running smoothly relies on Terry and Katrina. Hey, look, thank you for being part of the show. I really appreciate it. Jason Mraz now, I'm Yours. This is KMFM.
1: Well, you done me, and you bet I felt it. I tried to beat you, but you're so hot that...

They threw every special effect at this song, didn't they? Justin Bieber, Nicki Minaj, the brilliant Beauty and the Beat. And it's KMFM with Andy Walker. It's nearly 2 o'clock. The 2 o'clock reunion is on the way next. 20 minutes of reuniting you with some of the biggest and best songs ever, like these.

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5: 8249 Sheppey Crossing is down to one lane heading off to the mainland due to emergency bridge repairs. Do expect queues. Biddenden's North Street is slow in both directions between the village and Headcorn Road. They put in some temporary traffic lights after a vehicle fire nearby at the weekend. And Hurst Green has a set of roadworks on the A21 London Road at the junction with Station Road. There's congestion to Silver Hill one side and Cooper's Corner the other.
3: 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Kent's traffic and travel.
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6: Breaking news this hour, a man who stabbed another man over a £10 phone debt at a house in Chatham has been found guilty of murder. Mark Jesse carried out the attack at the property he shared with the victim on Castle Road in November last year. The 51-year-old is due to be sentenced at a later date. Another man's been convicted of assisting an offender. Under-16s are going to be banned from social media from early next year. The Prime Minister insists it will make children happier. Zoe Cairns is a social media consultant based in Rochester. She says parents will still need to check what their young people are looking at.
7: There's going to be a law, which is great because they can enforce that a little bit more with the younger people, but also it's also still monitoring them to make sure that they are still following the rules and regulations or monitoring them in the right way.
6: Snapchat's warned the measures will just push young people to less safe platforms. Three men who travelled to the UK for an international sport competition have been attacked in Lyd. One suffered serious facial injuries and was taken to hospital after asking for directions on Saturday night. It happened near Cannon Street in Coronation Square. A search for the suspects is continuing. MPs are going to have another chance to legalise assisted dying in England and Wales, thanks to a Kent MP. The last bill failed to get through the House of Lords despite being backed by the Commons. Opponents say it didn't have adequate safeguards to protect people. Rochester and Strood's Lauren Edwards is putting it forward and disagrees.
8: We have been through multiple votes and it has a support of the Chamber and the broader support within the country as well. And I hope that they will help us work with us, as many of them were doing during the last session, to really refine and make sure we're putting through the best legislation.
6: And Homeless Charities revealed it's struggling to keep up with demand following a drop in donations. Medway Street Angels runs a soup kitchen in Chatham. Bosses say they spent more than £32,000 on food last year, but donations fell from £41,000 to £37,000. That's the latest. Next updates at 3.
4: Kent weather.
6: Dry with some sunny spells this afternoon, then cloudy this evening with some light rain, which will clear overnight. Lows dropping to 16 in Tunbridge, 15 in Deal.
3: 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Kent weather.
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5: 2 o'clock at work. Do you need an energy boost? Of course you do. It's Monday. So for the next 20 minutes, turn them up. You know all the words. It's KMFM's 2 o'clock reunion, starting with Craig David and the Artful Dodger.

rewind. When the crowd say ball, selector. 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When the crowd say ball, selector. Rewind. When the crowd say ball, ball, ball. Rewind. When the crowd say ball, selector. Rewind. When the crowd say ball, selector. Rewind. When the crowd say ball, selector. Rewind.

This song you had on your iPod Nano in 2009, Black Eyed Peas. I got a feeling it's KMFM reuniting some of the biggest and best songs all together for 20 minutes. It's the 2 o'clock reunion, giving you a boost with four big voices all on one song. Pink, Maya, Lil' Kim and Christina.

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2: Boosting your afternoon with the 2 o'clock reunion. I think we've set the bar for the week now. The Artful Dodger, Craig David, Eternal, the Black Eyed Peas, Christina Aguilera and co, and NSYNC. So good. We will do another, in fact, every afternoon this week from 2 o'clock. And on the way, there's a lot of World Cup fans staying up for the 2 a.m. games. One person, though, who's doing something rather unusual at that same time in his garden. I'll tell you about him after Joel Corry.
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Del Curry, Lonely, and it's KMFM with Andy Walker. Three World Cup games are on tonight, basically back to back. And then if you're up very late, I mean, we're going to be sleeping, let's face it, 2 a.m. tomorrow morning, there's another game on, which is also the time that one guy decides to mow his lawn front and back. His neighbour thinks that he's doing a late shift, and when he gets home just decides to get the lawnmower around, and he's had enough of it, so he's gone online to ask for some advice on how to deal with it. Well, tell him to stop. It's 2 in the morning.

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Post Malone, Morgan Wallen, I Had Some Help at KMFM. This is Andy Walker, and I know you don't need any reminding from me that it's Father's Day this Sunday, but I will tell you that there's a very cool keepsake for Dad from your kids available this week. It's the My Dad Special, and you'll find it inside paid-for KM newspapers, and it's packed with hand-drawn pictures of Dad's with lovely messages from children aged between 4 and 7. Make sure you pick up your copy from your local news agents and wrap it up as a nice keepsake for Dad. It's out from Thursday.

0: The great thing about this radio station, it's tune after tune after tune, and it's KMFM. I'm Andy Walker, and a brilliant selection of music on the way after 3 o'clock, especially for the school run. Alex Warren, Fever Dream will have you singing, and a pop anthem that you can tell your kids when you pick them up that you used to rave to back in the day. Daniel Bedingfield, gotta get through this.
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0: A2, Darrenth Interchange Roundabout. There's been an accident. It's partially blocked. It is queuing on all approaches. The A249 Sheppey Crossing coming off is down to one lane for emergency. Bridge repairs expect delays. And there's no change for the time being in Biddenden's North Street. There's queues in both directions from Cots Lane to Mason House Close. That's roadworks.
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0: At 3 o'clock, Nicola Everett.
22: A Chatham man who stabbed another man after a row over a £10 phone debt has been found guilty of murder. Mark Jesse attacked his victim at the home they shared in Castle Road last November. This is the moment he was arrested.
23: Yeah, I've heard all this rumours about a girl, about a boy.
24: Okay, let's, like I say, I don't need to put yourself in any...
23: No.
24: Say something that you might regret, so just...
23: No, listen, I've got nothing to say like that or anything.
24: All right.
22: The 51-year-old is due to be sentenced at a later date. Another man's been convicted of assisting an offender. Some breaking news. The Solicitor General's asked the Court of Appeal to decide if the sentence handed to Henry Novak's killer was too low. Ellie Reeves says she's horrified by the case. Vikram Digwar was jailed for at least 21 years after he stabbed the student in Southampton last December and falsely claimed to have been racially abused. A social media expert from Kent has told us there'll need to be support for young people when a social media ban comes in. The Prime Minister's confirmed today children won't be able to use sites like TikTok, YouTube and Instagram from early next year. Zoe Ken says it'll be difficult for those who only socialise online.
3: That's going to be a massive adjustment. What support are they going to get? I mean, you know, with putting this into place, what supports are also going to be in terms of that adjustment? You know, whether that's going to be in schools, with the parents as well.
22: Snapchat's warned the measures will push young people to less safe platforms. Two Dover men who dumped a cooker, bed and other household items have been ordered to do unpaid work. The pair had been paid to dispose of the waste after advertising services on social media, but neither had an official licence. The 23 and 26-year-olds have also been told to pay costs. And a day after losing in the final at Queen's Club, Kent's Emma Raducanu has withdrawn from this week's Nottingham Open. The British number one from Orpington admits she's had a few niggles. That's the latest. Next updates at 4.
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2: Kent weather.
22: Dry with some sunny spells this afternoon. Cloudy this evening with some light rain, but that will clear overnight. Lows dropping to 16 in Rochester, 15 in Dover.
1: 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Kent weather.
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Katy Perry's silver dress was shining during her World Cup performance on Friday night. It was a hot afternoon in LA by all accounts, and USA won. So happy soccer fans right now. And this is KMFM with

0: It's Becky Hill at KMFM, Tame Impala and Dracula on the way very soon. And we're now just weeks away from one of the biggest events of the summer, the Kent County Show at Kent Showground, back at its home. Animals, kids entertainment, live music, delicious food. There's so much crammed into 3 days, July 3rd to 5th. This year's star attraction is Paul Hannon's ATV stunt team, who will be putting on a stunning performance. We'll be there as well, giving you the chance to try radio at our pop-up studio. You too could be saying, "This is KMFM." 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

Tame Impala, that's Dracula at KMFM. Must, of course, say huge congratulations to Lewis Hamilton. His first F1 win with Ferrari at the weekend. David Beckham even posted a congratulatory pic on his Insta stories of Lewis when he was that little boy starting out at Buckmore Park with the caption, "Once a winner, always a winner." So well deserved. Also over the weekend, and I'm about to play her, the lady who was so excited that her team won, she got up from her sofa and just couldn't believe the victory. Safe to say she's very happy. One of her biggest hits coming up. First, Gail. This is ABC. Forget.

0: AMFM. Did you know she's a huge basketball fan? The New York Knicks are NBA champions, and it wasn't just any game over the weekend. It was their first win in 50 years, hence a very excited Jennifer Lopez. Actually, it's exactly the same way that I reacted when I went to Legoland on Saturday and there wasn't a queue for a ride.
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Harry Styles receiving great reviews for his shows at Wembley over the weekend. Closer to home, Tom Grennan performed at Dreamland last night. I could hear him from the seafront on my way in. The song that he performed that had the fans jumping, straight after this from Amy Winehouse at KMFM.

0: as of yesterday afternoon, a brand new Kent Top 40 number one on KMFM. Taylor Swift's song from Toy Story 5. It's such a gorgeous song. 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
2: Traffic and travel.
0: 8249 Sheppey Crossing coming back onto the mainland. There's one lane closed due to emergency bridge repairs. Expect queues. Chatham's Maidstone Road slow southbound near the Holiday Inn because of roadworks. Again, there's a lane closed. Tunbridge Wells, Pembrey Road slow between the centre of town and the A21 at Pembrey. Allow an extra 20 minutes. And the M25 anti-clockwise is queues of around the same time heading towards the Dartford Tunnels.
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22: A row over a £10 phone debt has led to a Chatham man being found guilty of murder. A court heard how Mark Jesse stabbed his victim at the home they shared in Castle Road last November. This is the moment he was arrested.
23: You're under caution, okay? Okay. And it's quite a serious offence that you've been arrested for, yeah?
24: Oh, no.
23: So, I'm happy to chat to you about anything.
24: What is going on?
23: What thing, yeah?
24: What's going on?
23: Contract.
24: What is going on?
3: tell me what is going on.
22: The 51-year-old will be sentenced at a later date. Another man's been convicted of assisting an offender. It's been revealed the body of a man who'd been reported missing was found in a suitcase at a property in Margate. Nathan Jeremy was discovered at a flat on the high street last Thursday. Bradley Cooper, who's 40 and from Eaton Road in the town, has appeared in court charged with murder. The sentence handed to Henry Novak's murderer has been referred to the Court of Appeal. Judges will assess whether the minimum 21-year term given to Vikram Digwa, who falsely accused his dying victim of racist abuse, is too lenient. Now, a Kent expert says it's vital young people still have lessons in social media, despite being banned from using it. The PM's announced laws today to stop under-16s accessing sites like YouTube, Snapchat and Instagram. Sakir Starmer reckons it'll give youngsters back their childhood, but consultant Zoe Ken says it's important young people don't miss out on crucial skills.
4: AI and tech and social media is a strong part of, like, nearly enough every single role now. And so it's making sure that they've got those adequate skills. So still having that educational, informative sessions around tech.
22: And two people have been checked over by paramedics after a fire at a bungalow in Gravesend. Crews in seven engines were called to Park Avenue in the early hours of this morning. It's thought to have started accidentally.
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22: Tennis in Kent, Samara Adekanu has withdrawn from the Nottingham Open following her run to the final at Queen's Club. The British number one from Orpington lost in straight sets yesterday. The 23-year-old had been due to start her campaign in Nottingham tomorrow. That's the latest. Next updates at 4:30.
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2: Kent weather.
22: Any showers around should ease overnight. Lows dropping to 16 in Gillingham, 15 in Tankerton. Dry tomorrow with some sunny spells and highs of 26.
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24: Hi, it's Ben, getting you home for a Monday, and I think I've still got that weekend buzz. Seeing three Brits on the podium in Formula One yesterday. The England darts winning the World Cup as well. It's all for the England football team, and we're counting down to Wednesday now, aren't we? It's up to them to let us down. Hopefully not. Fingers crossed. It's got some tunes as we get you home, mate, for a Monday. Madcon coming up, but here's Lizzo now.
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25: Sheesh. Girl, I'm about to have a panic attack. I did.

Bella Kay, and I love it. I love it on at Kent's KMFM. Hi, I'm getting you home from Monday. Hopefully, it has been a good start to the week for you, and you had a lovely weekend. I'm a bit sun-kissed on my face. I'm a slightly bit sunburned. It must have just been the wind. I think that's what's got me. Anyway, I don't know if you felt this on the weekend, but it felt like everything was on in Kent this weekend. Dartford and Elam had food festivals. Maidstone Pride. You had Tom Grennan at Dreamland. It was the Monster Truck weekend at Manston. And me and my little family stumbled upon a medieval reenactment in Sandwich yesterday. And I tell you what, this blew my wife Charlotte's mind. Because I've been in Kent for 31 years, all my 31 years of being on this planet, but I have never, ever stepped foot in Sandwich. Ever. And it's a beautiful little town, isn't it? It's lovely. Next up on my shamefully never visited list will be the Pantiles in Tunbridge Wells. Again, never been. Never been. Is there a local spot that you really should have visited by now but just haven't? Can you just please let me know that I am not the only one? Honestly, the side eye my wife gave me. I've never been here before. She just never got round to it, though. I just played

0: Hi, it's Ben here, getting you home for a Monday. Zara Larsson's Lush Life coming up, and we're doing local confessions. The one local spot you really should have visited by now, but just haven't. I can't be the only one. Yesterday, I went to Sandwich for the first time.
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0: Or I would say, my wife's celiac, so she's completely gluten-free. Don't bother trying to Google gluten-free sandwich, because all you'll be getting is gluten-free sandwich recipes. It was useless for us. Hi to Cara, thank you for listening. Quex, I have never been to Quex Park. Jan says that she lives just down the road from Leeds Castle, but has never been in the castle grounds. Does that mean you've not been to Go Ape either, Jan? Right there.
3: It's brilliant.
0: Right, we'll do some more of these in a bit. 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
20: It's Righty here, and I'm already loving this glorious summer of football. And while the players know they need to fuel themselves properly for the big games, we need to eat well too. Now, M&S, one of the official partners of our amazing home nations football teams, have created Eat Well. Loads of snacks, meals and drinks that help us all be that little bit healthier. 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And because it's M&S, it is, of course, delicious. So, Just follow the flower.
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0: The A2. It looks like we've still got those roadworks closing a lane. If you're heading towards Brenly Corner, it's between the Upper Harbledown entry slip road and the services. The Sheppey crossing, if you're coming in towards Lower Halstow, by the looks of things, there's a lane out because of emergency bridge repairs. The M20 London bound, there's also a lane closed on the exit slip road. That's at Junction 4. The M20, already a lot of stop-start traffic. If you're going towards the Dartford tunnels, it's taking about 25 minutes to get through the queues. And Canterbury, already seeing traffic building in and around Windcheap and also further towards Riverside.
1: 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Kent Traffic and Travel.
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0: just happy my Kentishness hasn't been mocked today with my first visit to Sandwich over the weekend. And we've all not been to local places that we should have. That's our last one, by the way. Hi to Corey, who says, I've lived in Medway for 25 years and never been to Rochester Castle. Corey, look, maybe we could get you in there for free. 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There you go, you're welcome. Right, coming up, let's get you back to the hits with Kings of Leon. First of all, with the latest at 4:30, here's Nicola Everett.
1: A man who stabbed another man over a £10 phone debt at a house in Chatham has been found guilty of murder. 51-year-old Mark Jesse carried out the attack at the property he shared with the victim on Castle Road last November. Children in the UK are going to be banned from having accounts on sites like YouTube, TikTok and Instagram. The Prime Minister says a ban for under-16s will come into force early next year. Hear from a social media expert from Kent in half an hour. Donald Trump has claimed ships have started moving through the Strait of Hormuz after Iran and the US agreed a framework to end the war. It's expected to be signed on Friday. Part of the Sheppey crossing is going to be closed for longer than originally thought for emergency repairs. One lane shut on the A249 heading off the island because of a faulty joint that needs replacing. And a heat health alert is going to come into force in Kent later this week. The yellow alert for 6 days from Wednesday is because temperatures are set to be in the high 20s and may even hit 30 Celsius next Monday. That's the latest. Next updates at 5.
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0: Kings of Leon, and that is You Somebody on at Kent's KMFM. Hi, it's Ben, getting you home for the first work day of the week. Hey, you've had a good one today. And this lady over the weekend put up one of those, you know, like one of those grid things where she's posted a picture from the last, from every day from the last couple of weeks of her life. Everyone's starting to speculate if she was in Kent. A lovely photo of the White Cliffs, but whereabouts are those White Cliffs? Not quite sure. I think really everyone should just be questioning her where she got that massive croissant from. I've never seen a pastry that big. It's huge. Right, I'll get on Ray and Where Is My Husband, and I'll check out your journey home next as well.
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4: 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Traffic and travel.
5: Let's start with the lane closures. The M20 London bound, the exit slip road at Junction 4, a broken down vehicle causing delays there. You've got the Sheppey crossing towards Sittingbourne down to one lane, as is the A2 towards Brenly Corner between Upper Harbledown and the services. The Sandwich bypass queuing between the Discovery Park and the White Mills Aqua Park, and Dymchurch, the High Street going towards St Mary's Bay. Definitely busier than normal because the temporary traffic lights.
4: 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Kent Traffic and Travel.
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Lost Frequencies and Callum Scott. Where are you now at Kent's KMFM? We're about 15 minutes away from playing back-to-back anthems to get you home tonight. The 5 o'clock whistle playlist on the way with some of the biggest 90s and noughties hits. Right now, we're all about the country music hype, and this is the Beyoncé Cowboy Carter effect, isn't it? This young lady is called Ella Langley, and this is Choosing Texas. Just when

0: you like your 90s, noughties girl bands, then you will love Pop Anthems. KMFM is the home of Pop Anthems every day for a whole hour from 10 a.m. And I've taken a couple of the Pop Anthem playlist tracks and I've sneaked them into the 5 o'clock whistle this evening. So as you head home, can you please find KMFM in the car? You don't want to miss out on this. The tune's coming up next to good. And I've got news and travel coming your way as well.
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2: Traffic and travel.
0: Let's start with the lane closures. Sheppey Crossing towards Sittingbourne is down to one lane, as is the A2 towards Brenly Corner, between Upper Harbledown and the services. Looking at the Sandwich Bypass, there are queues between the Discovery Park and the White Mills Aqua Park. And Dimchurch High Street is struggling down there. You'll be literally going at about 5 miles an hour if you're heading towards St Mary's Bay. It's because of the temporary traffic lights.
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0: At 5 o'clock, here's Nicola Everett.
11: A man's facing life in prison after being found guilty of murdering a man following a row over a £10 phone debt in Chatham. Mark Jesse attacked his victim at a home they shared on Castle Road last November. This is the moment he was arrested.
12: What is going on?
13: Mark, at the minute, you're under arrest on suspicion of murder, okay? All right, you do not have to say anything, but it may harm your defence if you do not mention, when questioned, something you later rely on in court. Anything you do say may be given evidence, OK?
11: The 51-year-old's due to be sentenced at a later date. Another man's been convicted of assisting an offender. The sentence given to the murderer of Henry Novak has been referred to the Court of Appeal for being unduly lenient. Vikram Digwa was handed a minimum of 21 years for stabbing his victim in Southampton last December. Facebook, Instagram and Snapchat are all warning this evening that a ban on social media for for under 16s could encourage young people to visit unregulated sites instead. The Prime Minister's announced blanket restrictions from next spring. Zoe Cairns is a social media consultant based in Rochester. She can understand why the decision's been made.
12: The amount of stories I've seen online with, you know, young lives being lost and their, you know, lives being affected by harmful content. I think that, you know, if I had children, I would definitely feel so pleased about the ban.
11: Five more bank branches are due to close in Kent later this year. Halifax sites in Canterbury, Ashford, Ramsgate and Gravesend are going, along with Lloyds in Chatham. A yellow heat health alert has been issued for Kent, with temperatures expected to rise this week. It's due to come into force on Wednesday, as forecasters say highs could reach 30 Celsius by Monday, with heatwave conditions possible. Health officials are warning it could impact the very young and elderly people. And a former Strictly star from Kent has welcomed a recent shake-up of the show, which saw a number of pro dancers leave. Karen Gorka and Nadia won't be back for the new season. James Jordan says the changes were needed. That's the latest. Next updates at 5:30.
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2: Kent's weather.
11: Any showers around should ease overnight, with lows dropping to 16 in Gillingham, 15 in Tankerton. Should be dry tomorrow with some sunny spells at times and highs of 26.
1: 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Kent's weather.
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0: You are going to love the tunes I'm about to press play on. Hi, it's Ben getting Kent home for a Monday. Hopefully you've just completed the first working day of the week and you are heading home in the car with the likes of Christina Aguilera, No Mercy and Owl City all on. Plus, I'm going to tell you what made Premier Inn put on Instagram. Wow, you really never know what people are doing in their own rooms. See you more in a bit. Here's Take

0: fighter. Christina Aguilera, and that is Fighter on at Kent's KMFM. Hi, it's Ben, getting you home for a Monday. So I'm a little bit upset today because I've known just so many people heading on holiday this week. Random week for them all to go away at the same time. But we caught up with some friends who were doing the night before flying in an airport hotel. And it just made me think about something that I saw on Instagram last week. It's a guy that travels a lot. So to kill some time in the airport rooms that he, sorry, the hotel rooms that he stays in, he started an Instagram account to show him cooking different dishes using only things that come in the hotel room. So, for example, he made a lasagna by using the kettle to boil the lasagna sheets. He then cooked the rest of the dish on an iron. He put the butter in, he'd done the mince, he'd done the bechamel sauce. He used, you know, the tinfoil trays, the kind of things that you get your curry in when you order from the takeaway. He used one of those to cook the mince in and the tomato sauce and stuff and to whip up the bechamel sauce. The only thing that he has given away in another video is the fact that he's not actually in an airport or a hotel as he prepares these dishes. Clearly he does it at home. And I'm also now worried the next time I stay in a hotel, has someone been cooking lasagna sheets in the kettle?
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5: Your biggest obstacle tonight is lane closures. Let's start with the A2 Dover Road towards Bredney Corner. There is a lane out between Upper Harbledown and the services. The A2 Watling Street, there's also a lane closed between the Bean Interchange and the Ebbsfleet turnoff. Strood, and I can see build up of traffic. It looks like there's some broken down vehicles somewhere. Two breakdowns being reported between Chatham Dockside and the Medway City Estate up towards then the Wainscott Bypass. We've also got a lane out on the Sheppey Crossing towards Sittingbourne, and the Sandwich Bypass still queuing because of the sheer amount of traffic exiting the Discovery Park and heading towards the White Mills Aqua Park.
1: 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Kent's traffic and travel.
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0: to say it because you were thinking it. Why did Justin Bieber dress up as an alien for the first World Cup game for America the other day?
1: What were those glasses all about?
0: Despacito. That's Despacito at Kent's KMFM. We are just a couple of minutes away from opening the callback list for My Game 5 in Time, where you could win 500 quid tonight. Stay listening. More after Becky Hill. First, let's get the latest at 5:30. It's Nicola Everett.
2: A row over a £10 phone debt has led to a Chatham man being found guilty of murder. A court heard how 51-year-old Mark Jessie stabbed his victim at the home they shared in Castle Road last November. The Prime Minister says he's not prepared to compromise on the safety and happiness of children by banning social media for under-16s. From next spring, youngsters won't be allowed to access apps like Instagram, TikTok and Facebook. Five more bank branches are due to close in Kent later this year. Halifax sites in Canterbury, Ashford, Ramsgate and Gravesend are going, along with Lloyds in Chatham. Two people have been checked over by paramedics after a fire at a bungalow in Gravesend. Crews in seven engines were called to Park Avenue in the early hours of this morning. And police have been given extra powers to tackle antisocial behaviour at Bluewater. A dispersal order's in place at the shopping centre after reports of trouble involving young people. That's the latest. Next updates at six.
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2: 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There's no names on it. None. 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
19: Chidham's Canterbury Road, both directions blocked because of an accident. It's near the A28 turn-off. Other than that, you're mainly contending with lane closures this evening. Bean's A2 Watling Street is down to one lane between the Bean Interchange and the Ebbsfleet turn-off. So is the A2 Dover Road if you're heading towards Brenly Corner between Upper Harbledown and the services. The Sheppey crossing over towards Sittingbourne also has a lane closure, and if you're going towards the Dartford Tunnels on the M25 tonight, you'll hit the congestion at the A2.
9: 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Kent Traffic and Travel.
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2: We are now officially halfway through the month, which means your time is running out to claim this £500 prize. If you can beat the score currently at the top of the 5 in time leaderboard, which is 5 in 26.63 seconds. Giving it a go this evening is Hannah. Now, Hannah, look, before you try, I have a couple of rules. I cannot help you. You cannot pass, and I must take your first answer.
3: Okay, so basically just answer anything if I don't know what it is.
2: Just get something out as quick as you can, then you'll know if it's right or wrong at the end.
3: Okay.
2: All right.
3: Good.
2: Are you ready for this?
3: Yeah.
2: Let's get your 60 seconds on. Good luck, Hannah. How many players are there in a standard football team?
3: 26.
2: The Romney Hive and Dymchurch Miniature Railway terminates at which Kent destination?
3: Hastings?
2: Who's this?
3: Britney Spears.
2: Which pop star is currently performing a record-breaking 12-night residency at Wembley?
3: Olivia Dean.
2: Name five things you'd find in a garden.
3: Greenhouse, grass, plants, table, barbecue.
2: Stop the clock there. Oof.
3: That was awful.
2: How do you know?
3: Well, I'm pretty sure I didn't know any of the answers.
2: I sort of feel like you took the "I need to say the first thing on my mind" quite literally.
3: Well, I just didn't know. I was like, I have no idea, so I'm just going to guess what I think it could possibly be.
2: It is always in the luck of the questions, Hannah.
3: I have no idea about football. I normally do the one in the morning, and I normally get that one right all the time, and I get frustrated when people don't get it right, but...
2: So you know there's going to be people out there doing what you do in the morning right now, don't you?
3: 100%, yeah, just completely laughing at my answer.
2: Well, look, no one's laughing. We've had fun. Should we run back through, see how you got on?
3: Yeah, go for it.
2: Well, look, we started with how many players are there in a standard football team? I mean, if we know one person in Kent at the moment who hasn't got World Cup fever, I think it's Hannah, from what she was saying a second ago. Unfortunately, not 26 players in a standard football team. If there were 26 players in a standard football team for England, we'd definitely win this World Cup because there's only 11 allowed, Hannah. So, unfortunately...
3: my thought process was I thought of a football game and how many players were on the pitch. So if you put two teams together, we're probably close to 26.
2: Not quite there. The Romney Hive and Dymchurch Miniature Railway terminates at which Kent destination? You gave me Hastings. It's not Hastings, it's Dungeness is what I needed there. You're quicken though on the music question. Who's this? Yes, we're Britney Spears. We then got to which pop star is currently performing a record-breaking 12-night residency at Wembley. Unfortunately, not Olivia Dean, but if it was, I would be right there. It's actually Harry Styles all over my Instagram at the moment. Okay. Everyone there. And then name five things you'd find in a garden. Yes, with greenhouse, grass, plants, table and barbecue. Can't forget the barbecue. So that gives you, unfortunately, only two right tonight, but you were quick with 34 seconds on the timer.
3: Okay.
2: Hannah, look, this was your first ever go. Please don't be a stranger. Hang out with me a bit more and we'll see how you get on next time, yeah?
3: Oh, brilliant. Thank you.
2: No, thank you, Hannah. Take care.
3: See you later. Bye.
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2: The M20 Coastbound reports a 3-lane shut because of an accident just after Junction 4. We've also got lane closures on the A2. First of all, Beans Watling Street. This is Coastbound between the Bean Interchange and the Ebbsfleet turnoff. Congestion back to the M25 Junction 2. Canterbury, the A2 Dover Road is blocked towards Brenly Corner. This is between Upper Harbledown and Boughton under Bleen. And the Sheppey Crossing, there is also a lane out between Sheppey and Sittingbourne because of emergency bridge repairs.
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2: At 6 o'clock, here's Nicola Everett.
20: A Chatham man who stabbed another man after a row over a £10 phone debt has been found guilty of murder. Mark Jesse attacked his victim at the home they shared in Castle Road last November. This is the moment he was arrested.
21: Yeah, I've heard all this rooms, a girl, but a boy.
22: Okay, let's, like I say, I don't want you to put yourself in any...
21: No.
22: Say something that you might regret, so just...
21: No, listen, I've got nothing to say like that or anything.
20: The 51-year-old's due to be sentenced at a later date. Another man's been convicted of assisting an offender. Donald Trump says he hopes the US is going to have a good relationship with Iran. Both countries have agreed a framework to end the war, which is due to be signed on Friday. Sir Keir Starmer says banning under-16s from major social media is not something he's done lightly. The Prime Minister insists the restrictions will give youngsters back their childhood. The ban's due to begin next September. Sevenoaks MP Laura Trott is the Shadow Education Secretary.
23: This is not something that will require digital ID, but it will mean that children will not be able to access these sites. It won't be perfect, but it will reduce the number and it will significantly change the norm over time.
20: Three men who travelled to the UK for an international sport competition have been attacked in Lydd. One suffered serious facial injuries and was taken to hospital after asking for directions on Saturday night. It happened near Cannon Street in Coronation Square. A search for the suspects is continuing. And police have been given extra powers to tackle antisocial behaviour at Bluewater. A dispersal order is in place at the shopping centre after reports of trouble involving young people. Officers will be able to break up and move on groups there for 24 hours until about 3:30 tomorrow afternoon.
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20: Tennis, and today after losing in the final at Queen's Club, Kent's Emma Raducanu has withdrawn from this week's Nottingham Open. The British number one from Orpington admits she's had a few niggles. That's the latest. Keep up to date overnight at kentonline.co.uk.
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1: Kent weather.
20: Any showers around overnight should clear, leaving us with lows of 16 in Strood, 15 in Manston. It's going to be dry tomorrow with some sunny spells and highs of 26.
19: 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Kent weather.
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2: 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Cheers, Nicola. Hi, it's Ben, getting you home for a Monday. Might have heard last week me being a little bit overly confident about the fact that I got Spain and Argentina in the KMFM sweepstake. I mean, without giving anything away, looking at the Spain result now, at half time, I'm wondering if I might have been a little bit too over the top with my confidence. Right, let's get you back to the hits with Beyonce, and I'll play you Alex Warren.
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Dua Lipa, and that is Physical on at Kent's KMFM. We are home to breakfast with Rob and Noomi. The guys are back tomorrow morning. Your chance to win £1,000 on Say It after 8 a.m. And are you one of these people that if your delivery turns up late, you like to have a good moan about it? You know, even if it's only by a day. Oh, I was meant to get it yesterday, but it's come today. It's so annoying. Well, how about this? A dad ordered a magazine whilst his daughter was 18 months old. He had a son on the way. He's going to be 3 months old. And he ordered that parenting magazine only for it to not turn up until 19 years later. He ordered the magazine in 2007 and it turned up on his doorstep the other week. Like, what happened here? Did they stick it in a filing cabinet or stick it in somewhere that's like unclaimed deliveries? Then all of a sudden they've been making their way through the unclaimed deliveries and thought, do you know what? Let's send that out again and see if he still wants it. 19 years it took for that man to have and get his parenting magazine. Hey, in that time, he's aced it, isn't he? Let's do

0: Blues Fly By on at Kent's KMFM. Hi, it's Ben here getting you home on a Monday, and it's the start of the week that we'll see Toy Story 5 released when we get to the end of it, Friday. I'll tell you what, if you've already booked your tickets to go and watch it on release date, you've probably picked the best day to do it. It could be highs of 28 degrees. There's nothing I could think of better than at the end of a really warm Friday going to sit in an air-conditioned cinema. Big screen, lots of popcorn, maybe a hot dog if you really want to treat yourself. And watching Toy Story 5, it's going to be brilliant, that. And it's been confirmed as the longest Toy Story movie of the franchise. 102 minutes. They'll be taking on that lily pad and trying to beat the digital devices. Long live the toys! Long live the toys! Stay there. I've got Ariana Grande on the way. Calvin Harris with his song of the summer attempt with Satisfy after I check out Kent's Roads into
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14: Long delays on the M20 coastbound this evening because of an accident between junctions 4 and 5. Looks like two lanes are out. We've got one lane out on the A2 Watling Street. So expect queues between the Bean Interchange and the Ebbsfleet turnoff. Canterbury, the A2 Dover Road, queuing traffic because of the roadworks between Harbledown and the services. And at Sheppey Crossing, if you're heading towards Sittingbourne, emergency bridge repairs are going on, which means there is a lane out.
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at Kent's KMFM. Oh, I wonder if he stayed in Margate overnight and decided to listen to Getting You Home this evening. Hi, Tom, if you stood about. Oh, do you know what? Everything I've seen on my Instagram stories of people there last night at Dreamland Margate seeing Tom Grennan live. I had the best time. Honestly, we weren't there. We definitely missed out. Judging by his Instagram, he had a brilliant time at Dreamland. It started off with him at the, do you know, if you go to a fun fair, they have the basketball stands, you know, like you're throwing the basketball into the hoops like three times, you get a cuddly toy. Tom started showing off. He is seemingly really good at the basketball hoops. And then he put up loads of pictures of him rehearsing and just spending time at Dreamland. And then at the end, it's just him, crisp, with sunburn. That tends to be how a trip to Margate goes. Fun at the fun fair. Before you know it, sunburn on your face. Bye.

0: without you.
1: Lewis Capaldi, and that is Pointless on at Kent's KMFM. Hi, it's Ben here, and I'm getting you home for a Monday. But I'm going to pull Jack away from the office screens in a second, because Spain are playing in the World Cup. I've got Spain in my sweepstake, and he's taken great enjoyment out of the fact that they are maybe struggling a little bit at the moment. And I'm sure he'll let me know how they've got on at 7 o'clock this evening when I hand over to him. And I'm sure he'll let me know how they've got on at 7 o'clock this evening when I hand over to him.

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0: In Birmingham, an exhausted nurse always had to park miles from home at the end of her shift. But one night, she spotted a space right outside her house. Next to it was a homemade sign that said, "Nurse Parking" in big rainbow letters. As she wondered where it came from, she saw her 8-year-old neighbour peeking out the window. Generosity is everywhere if you look for it. That's why at Cadbury we like to think there's a glass and a half in everyone.
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6: The M20 coastbound, two lanes are closed between junctions 4 and 5, so expect delays. Congestion's back to junction 3 at the Mo. The Sheppey crossing, if you're heading towards Sittingbourne this evening, there is one lane out due to emergency bridge repairs. Canterbury's A2 Dover Road towards Brenly Corner, you've got roadworks between the Upper Harbledown entry slip and the services. Bean's A2 Watling Street, you've also got a lane out. That's between the Bean Interchange and the Ebbsfleet turnoff. And Dimchurch High Street, been struggling all evening with extra traffic. It's because of the roadworks.
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2: Traffic and travel.
0: The M20 coastbound, long delays and two lanes out because of an accident between junctions 4 and 5. You've got congestion back to junction 3. London Road eastbound through Aylesford is also heavily congested as traffic looks for an alternative way through. The Sheppey crossing, if you're heading towards Sittingbourne this evening, there is also a lane out. That's on the A249. And I'm also having a look at Dymchurch High Street, which is still looking slow because of the temporary traffic lights.
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12: Ben, are you okay?
13: What do you mean, am I okay?
12: Are you okay? Have you seen the score?
13: Spain, my sweepstake team.
12: Yeah, your sweepstake team. How are they looking?
13: So, half time, it was 0-0 and I couldn't believe it. But I've not seen anything since.
12: Because you're rubbish!
13: What do you mean?
12: You're rubbish!
13: Right, just
12: here
13: because...
12: Here I am, I've got Spain and Argentina. I'm going to win the World Cup. It's basically me versus me in the final. You are pants!
13: I still think... Hold on a second. That's just one of my teams, okay? I've still got America. They won their game. And Argentina to come. I'll be just fine.
12: Yeah, but the last champions of the World Cup have just drew to Cape Verde. And I feel so much better about myself. So much better about myself.
13: Bit disappointed in that.
12: Suddenly, my sweepstakes team of Iraq look amazing compared to yours.
13: We're gonna
12: fly to the final. You've got no chance.
13: Honestly, if anyone else has Spain in their sweepstakes, you'll be bashing your head against the desk.
12: You've already asked to swap, haven't you? You've already asked to swap. I'll swap with you.
13: I just don't want any of Rob's teams.
12: Yeah.
13: Anyone else?
12: Let's not talk about Rob's teams. I'm pretty sure that's why he didn't come to work this morning.
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every single day, every single hour of the day. My friend, Scottish friend, was up at 2 a.m. when the Scottish game started against Haiti. Stayed up till 4, then went to work at 5 and cracked on for the rest of Sunday. She's into it. And I feel like if I say I'm into it, I've got to be into it. I think I'm going to stay up. I think when Wednesday gets here, not only am I going to do the show, right, I'm going to avoid all spoilers, go home, get home for about 11, and watch it right from the very start, uninterrupted. Go home. Go, it's the World Cup. Now I've got a good feeling. It's KMFM. I'll do Ray in a second. First, though, somebody that I have been to see live, but I don't count it. I was so far away in the O-Tick, so far away. But now she's playing jazz clubs. I think another ticket might be purchased. She was that good, but I feel like I need to be a bit closer. It's Olivia D.

0: Your husband is coming.
1: Oh, I can feel it coming over me. I can feel it. World Cup fever. It's going to be here. Oh, well, it is here. But Wednesday, oh, I'm going to be insufferable. It's not even got us in the sweepstakes. Well, no chance whatsoever. Thought I would have a chance with Netherlands, but it was 2-2 against Japan, and I'm just out. See what I mean? Like, I'm absorbing it. My entire life right now is the World Cup. But anyway, hope you're good. Hope your sweepstake was good today and over the weekend. And welcome back to Monday night in Kent. And we are doing all things summer tonight. You know, you have those specific drives where you whack out the special playlist. We're doing that tonight on the show. One track taking us all the way to Spain from Anne-Marie next.
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0: Chavarios, KMFM, hit list tonight in Kent with me, Jack. Hope it's all good. I'm going to get on the two people that are supposedly going into business together. Musical business. Taylor and Ed to play. First though, something brand new. From a very young, special artist.
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0: Her name is Sky Newman. And if you like Sienna Spyro, especially her track Material Lover, that vintage sound, but a little less classy this time around, you're going to love Sky. Because we like Sky's approach being like that. Because it's a little bit more relatable. This one's called Man of the House.
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amazing young female pop stars is ridiculous right now, and just adding to the pile, Sky Newman, her brand new track Man of the House on KMFM. Welcome to the Hit List Monday night right here in Kent. We'll do Ed Sheeran after his buddy Taylor, his Opalite.

0: sounding beautiful across Kent tonight. It's Ed, Castle on the Hill. Hope you're good. I'm Jack with you Monday night. And if you had quite a busy weekend, lots and lots and lots of sport happening all the time. And not just talking football, just so much of it. It was darts this weekend. We won that, by the way. But you might have missed some quite incredible things. We made sporting history Sunday afternoon. And I know that Padel's in right now, but I think I found the one sport that might just push it to one side. A sport that we actually are very proud of here in Kent. And on the weekend, I discovered it was nearer than what I thought it was going to be. I'll tell you all about it after BB Rexha next.
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0: It's officially 6 days till summer. Can you tell I'm excited? Becky Hill, Tagala, Heaven On My Mind. It's KMFM, the hit list in Kent. Live until 10, hope you're good. We'll do Dua Lipa before 8 o'clock. And the brand new track from Ariana Grande to play also. First though, should we get through everything you may have missed this weekend?
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0: Sports-wise, there was loads. The main thing, Hamilton won his first Grand Prix in red. He's second in the championship, which means there is a good chance that maybe he could go on and break a record, another record, and become the eighth, or the first ever eighth all-time world champion in F1. Also, another great thing, it was the first

0: This actually made my day. I was watching listening to the Germany game on the way back Sunday, and I heard this.
1: Jill Margarita has come on up front for Curaçao.
0: What a name.

discovered in Kent. The World Custard Pie Championships happened in Maidstone in Cox Heath Village. This is great. A sport where you can quite literally eat the food they throw at you. I'm in. And there's point systems. You get 6 points for a face shot, 3 to the shoulder, and 1 in the body. I can't lie, if I was hungry, I would just be stood still, mouth open, waiting for it. I don't know who won, but I don't think it really matters. It's just a great game that I think we might have to look into for next year. The Custard Pie World Championships. Yes, please. It's KMFM. Here's Ariana.

0: Dua Lipa on Kent KMFM. Monday evening. Hope you're good. Hope it's been all right to you. Nice and easy back from the weekend. I'm Jack. I've got my brand new record of the week to play in the next hour, and it's from Olivia Rodrigo, who has done an album in chronological order, because I think it's easier for us to follow along. The start of a relationship to what seemed to be the inevitable ending of one, and this track is number two. So very much all loved up and everything looking beautiful and pretty. It's called Stupid Song, and I'll get it on in about half an hour's time. And we'll do Flo Rida next.
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0: Madonna and Sabrina Carpenter, called Bring Your Love. It's KMFM, Monday night in Kent. And I think it's fair to call Benson Boone a Harry Styles 2.0. He is like a mini-me, like same everything, really.
1: I got something I want to talk about.
0: Fashion, style, outfits, maybe just, like, apart from me, shorter. Shorter Harry Styles that can do backflips. The best way to describe him. We'll get him on next after Gracie Abrams. Brand new this.

Tame Impala with Jenny, Dracula, Sky MFM. You also spot Mr. Martin Lewis at a concert on the weekend, the money saving expert at Wembley, seeing Harry Styles. Brilliant. Brilliant, brilliant. I take that as if you felt bad about that ticket price whatsoever,

0: another bit of Harry on for you. We'll do American Girls after our record of the week coming next. It's been 3 years. 3 years since Olivia Rodrigo last dropped an album. And I think she's honed that pop rock sound. She's made it her own. Like, this whole album, it's the same, but different to the last one. It's also incredibly better. A brand new track called Stupid Girls is our record of the week next.
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0: Summit brand new now from an artist that I absolutely love so much so. Just this year, from that track, Drop Dead, she's already on my To See List live. It's a brand new one. It's called Stupid Song. And it's got its name because she feels like when you write about something as invisible but all encapsulating, all encompassing as love. Always feels a little bit silly. From Olivia Rodrigo, the second track on the brand new album. It's called Stupid Song. It's our record of the week.
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3: New York City's never looked so blue. My friends.

from when she was very much in love. The second track in the chronological ordered album, Olivia Rodrigo, Stupid Song, is our record of the week this week. I'm Jack with you till 10 o'clock tonight. 3 out of 12 marathons done for Harry Styles over the weekend. I feel like we need to see a post-show debrief. You know how Taylor showed us bath time signings, bit of TV? After a marathon, I want to see what the recovery's like. Back rub, foot rub? Is there a guy who's hired for just the foot rub?

0: Anna on KMFM tonight with What's My Name. I'm Jack. Hope you're good. If you did go to Wembley this weekend, I feel like a lot can be said about getting home. Because the Wembley queue, I think it changes your mind about artists. I think you stand there and you're like, it's got 2 hours till I get to the train station. Not 2 hours to get home, just 2 hours to get to the train station. Was it really worth it? Like, was it really worth it? Has the whole evening, the whole thing been actually worth it? Maybe you changed your mind about Harry Styles, or maybe you didn't, you know, these things can happen. Last time I went to Wembley, I arrived as a Coldplay fan and I left as a Coldplay fan. One of my favourites will get on next, and then we'll talk old school anthems at 9 o'clock.
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1: I know that this

imagine the way out of Wembley being absolutely packed. I left a Coldplay fan. So good. Feels like I'm falling in love on KMFM ahead of 9 o'clock. And at 9, we'll do some anthems. Old school anthems are on. I feel like one of two things tonight. If you're in the queue for the freight tunnel to go to France, or if you're just practicing being awake at 9 o'clock because footy's on. You do not want to miss a second of that match when it happens on Wednesday night. I will not be missing a second of that match when it happens on Wednesday night. So we're going to keep you awake at 9. Consider it like a mood booster. All your favourite tracks from way back when, back to back at 9 o'clock. And I will not interrupt, I promise you that. We call it old school anthems. And what I need from you is to know what's happening. Where are you in Kent? What are you getting up to? 01227 786 106 is my number. I'd absolutely love to hear from you and give you a shout out at 9 o'clock. First though, Sienna Spyro is Material Lover.

0: this time Wednesday. It'll almost be time. Almost. If you're up, if you're practicing staying awake until 11 p.m, which I think is a great thing to practice, and I'm fully behind it. We're doing anthems next. A proper mood booster for the end of your Monday night. Or you're just Monday in general. And it features one of my faves from Tiny Temper next.
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3: 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Laughed so much my belly hurt. It's a custard pie championship. But no, right. Competition championship. Roger and Deal having a work from home day Thursday for the footy up tonight, getting some extra work done to get ahead. I like the commitment to it, the commitment to the World Cup. I like it. Just gone 9 o'clock. Oh, actually, it's almost 9 o'clock. We're a bit early. Anthems are on. Tiny Temper features after Spiller and Sophie Ellis-Bextor.
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0: Frank at MFM tonight in Kent. Did you see in the weekend, Taylor Swift made her 21-minute-long speech. The speech to get into the Songwriters Hall of Fame. In that 21 minutes, she mentioned friends, family, and one other man. A man that makes her jealous because of how great he is at writing music. I mean, that's a compliment and a half, isn't it? Compliment and a half. The man she's jealous of. Somebody called Samba. We'll get on Home Rack and Eggs.
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0: 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It's Father's Day weekend, okay? Sunday, Father's Day, don't forget. 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
0: Because there is a chance he is the answer to winning some cash this weekend. You know those fun phrases that dads say? They're called dadisms. I call them dadisms, right? Well, this weekend, Father's Day weekend, we're going to be quizzing you on a load of dadisms. If you get them all correct, you could win yourself £100 to treat that special man in your life this Father's Day. Because they are the go-to for everything. I mean, everything in my life. They are an everything DIY package. Car's broken, flat tyre, fitting something on the wall, hanging a picture frame, shower don't work, I'm calling dad. I must admit, I probably don't let him rest with all the favours that I asked for. And therefore, they do deserve a treat, don't they? And you can treat them with £100 if you can put your dad knowledge to the test and get them correct. 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

who's letting him do science on the breakfast show? I'm questioning everything. Adam and Numi this morning, we're talking about how Ronaldo sleeps every 90 minutes. Not even 90, he sleeps for 90 minutes. He power naps himself through the day. Right, that's ridiculous. But also, he looks ridiculous. He's what, 40 odds? The man looks insanely good. I know a lot goes into it, probably quite a lot of money, quite a lot of time, but a 90-minute nap every now and then. Do you just work for an 8-hour sleep? 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I don't.

0: Joe and End of Beginnings. KMFM in Kent. And that is me done tonight. Have an amazing rest of your Monday evening. Rob is back tomorrow. So Rob and Noomi back on breakfast, waking you up from 6:30 with your chance to go top of the state leaderboard and potentially win £1,000.
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14: From the Sky News Centre at 10. It's been confirmed a social media ban for under-16s will take effect from next year. Snapchat, TikTok and Instagram are among the apps included, but messaging services like WhatsApp aren't. Children won't face punishment if they manage to get around the ban, with responsibility falling to platforms to enforce it. Not all charities welcome blanket restrictions. Here's what some year 8s, 9s and 10s reckon.
15: Overall, I think it's a bad thing. You might feel more isolated in a way.
16: I'm going to miss connecting with people.
17: I love being able to see what people are up to and people that I wouldn't necessarily talk to.
18: I think a social media free life would be a better way to grow up.
15: On TikTok I spend like 40 minutes, I just use it on the bus ride home.
14: A high school teacher has been found guilty of sexually abusing and murdering a 13-month-old boy. Jamie Varley had adopted Preston Davey just months before killing him in Lancashire in 2023. His partner John McGowan Fazarkali was convicted of allowing the baby's death. Police say more than 100 arrests have been made on suspicion of showing support for Palestine Action. A protest was held outside the Royal Courts of Justice after the decision to uphold the ban on the proscribed terrorist group. The Russian Shadow Fleet vessel intercepted by British troops in the English Channel yesterday has now been officially detained. It means the Smirtos can't formally leave the UK. Cape Verde goalkeeper Vizinho was the hero as the African produced a major shock by holding Spain to a goalless draw at the World Cup. He made 7 saves to keep the European champions at bay in Atlanta. He says it's a day he'll never forget.
19: Today the dream come true. We compete against Spain and it's one of the best national team in the world. And we are very, very happy, very proud of all of the players, all the people from Cape Verde.
14: And a yellow heat health alerts have been issued for much of central and southern England as temperatures are set to rise. They run from Wednesday until next Monday. That's the latest. I'm AJ Walsh.
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10: From the Sky News Centre at 11. The Prime Minister says under-16s will be banned from social media next spring. It'll mean they're prevented from having an account on platforms including TikTok and YouTube. Jessica Butchers from social enterprise Scroll Aware. She's very happy with the decision.
11: I think we have to do it. It's like anything, right? It's like seatbelts, it's like alcohol, it's like smoking. There will always be children that will have access to these things. But it's about the message that it sends and about the line in the sand that we put for parents. And they're the ones that are calling out for this.
10: A high school teacher has been found guilty of the sexual abuse and murder of a 13-month-old boy he was allowed to adopt. A court heard 37-year-old Jamie Varley subjected Preston Davy to months of cruelty at his home in Blackpool. His 32-year-old partner, John McGowan Fazakerly, was convicted of allowing the baby's death. Donald Trump says a deal to end the war with Iran has been signed. Speaking in France ahead of the annual G7 summit, the US president again insisted Tehran won't have nuclear capabilities. The captain of the Russian Shadow Fleet tanker seized in the English Channel has been charged with contravening sanctions. Two dozen other people on board the vessel are assisting the National Crime Agency investigation. Cape Verde defender Stephen Moreira says he was left on the verge of tears after his team held Spain to a goalless draw at the World Cup. They are the third smallest country in terms of population competing at the tournament.
12: Honestly, I don't realise for the moment what we did against Spain. I'm just proud of my country, of my teammates, of my family. That's it.
10: Belgium and Egypt shared a 1-1 draw in Seattle. Iran go up against New Zealand in the early hours of tomorrow morning in Los Angeles. And new drivers are around twice as likely to make an insurance claim compared to those who passed their test more than a year ago. Aviva's analysis found 11% reported a collision in the first 12 months. Among more experienced drivers, it found just 5% made such a claim in a given year. And that's the latest.

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9: From the Sky News Centre at midnight. Children under 16 are expected to be banned from using apps like Instagram and TikTok by next spring. The Prime Minister insists the restrictions will give youngsters back their childhood. Ian Russell's co-founder and chair of the Molly Rose Foundation and says the decision's disappointing.
10: The false hope that could come by announcing a blanket ban without acknowledging the unintended consequences that come with it is just disingenuous. Penalising young people is not the answer, and the answer is to stop the problem at source by turning attention to the platform.
9: A high school teacher is being convicted of sexually abusing and murdering the baby he adopted. Jamie Varley's partner, John McGowan Fazakerly, was found guilty of allowing the death of 13-month-old Preston Davy in Blackpool in 2023. Police say over 100 people have been arrested at a protest outside the Royal Court of Justice. It came after the Court of Appeal upheld a ban on Palestine Action being ruled a terrorist organisation. Donald Trump says the Strait of Hormuz is already partially open to shipping. Speaking on the fringes of the G7 summit in France, he claims the key trade route will be fully restored on Friday when the framework for peace with Iran is signed. England winger Bukayo Saka says he's fit to play at the World Cup despite concerns over an Achilles injury.
11: Between Mikel and Arsenal medical team and Thomas and the England medical team since March, they've managed me amazingly and helped me get back on the pitch and do what I can for the team. And yeah, I'm feeling better than I felt in the last few months and yeah, I'm ready to go.
9: Iran will become the first team in World Cup history to compete in a country they're at war with. They go up against New Zealand in LA at 2 a.m. And FIFA won't be taking action against a VAR official who was accused of making an offensive gesture during the World Cup match between Germany and Curaçao. Sean Evans made an upside-down OK symbol in front of his leg, which is seen as a white supremacist sign. It was added to a list of hate symbols in 2019. That's the latest. I'm AJ Walsh.
7: More of Kent's biggest hits. KM.

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